0: making what that if 120, 240,
1: And
0: 240 a
1: she's worth
0: year.
1: it.
0: So as a sustainer, you decide how much you can afford, what works for your budget. You make a commitment that you will make that payment every month. You'll allow it to come out of the account or the debit or however on the credit card, however you do that. But you are in control. If things change and you need to make a change, you are in control and you can do that. And if you are a sustainer and you want to increase it at some point, you can do that. It just makes it easy. You know, every time we come to the people listening to the station and we say, it's that time, it's a fundraiser. And as a non-commercial community radio station, we have no corporate sponsors, But as a sustainer, you can just say, I did. I'm part of the group that are regularly there. So
1: No, you didn't say I done did it. I heard you. I love you. Give the phone number and the
0: yes. So the website, you can go online at wpfwfm.org, and there's a donate now over on the left, big red sign. Click there, take yourself through the process very quickly. And you can also call 202-588-9739. 202-588-9739. We appreciate what you are able to add to the total that we're going to get to tonight, which adds to the total that the station is going to raise during this spring fundraiser. Our management comes to the on-air folk, none of whom are paid, by the way. The hosts of the programs you listen to volunteer. So
1: That's
0: we
1: right. I
0: keep
1: don't
0: that
1: get
0: open.
1: paid.
0: Yeah, no, no.
1: I'm
0: We
1: just
0: gotta take
1: making
0: other
1: I'm
0: jobs.
1: just making jokes because at this point I'm waiting for the phone to ring. So I'm trying to keep it light before I start whining and crying. But anyway, give the phone number because we're going to move into the
0: Okay.
1: Gloria Lynn room and I have some
0: Oh,
1: amazing
0: Gloria.
1: music. No,
0: Oh,
1: she's not the
0: Gloria
1: featured
0: Lynn.
1: artist this evening, but
0: I
1: okay.
0: know. Just her name. I
1: Yes,
0: mean, you've just
1: love.
0: taken me way back. Okay. 202-588-9739. Or you can go the 1-800, but 202 is fine. There's no long distance anymore. Wherever you are, 202-588-9739 will work. Or the website, which is wpfwfm.org, or Cash App, $WPFW.
1: Robin Holden and Candy Shannon rocking the house this evening together. We're going to the Gloria Lynn Room and a great lady coming to the stage, Dakota Staton.
0: Oh.

0: We're hanging out with Dakota Staton. Dakota Staton, the featured artist in the Gloria Lynn Room this evening. In the Gloria Lynn Room this evening. And a song that I absolutely, positively have to agree with right this very moment. Because I was feeling the bitter earth because the phones weren't ringing and my heart was beating very, very slowly. I was like, oh. 202-588-9739 is the number to call. But now I am feeling pretty good because this bitter earth is not so bitter after all. Before that, trust in me, and that's all I'm asking you to do. Trust in me. Trust in WPFW. Robin's place to be your respite from all of the crazy things going on in the world. You know when you walk into the doors of Robin's place that all is well and will be well. My mantra in life, and all of my friends know this, whenever we're having a conversation, all of Robin Holden's conversations conclude with everything is beautiful, because that's our goal in life. We have to make that happen amongst one another. And this is your opportunity to make that happen, to go to the phone, pledge your support to Robin's place, and invest in you. Dakota Staton, mean to me. That's kind of how I was feeling, that you guys were a little mean to me because nobody was calling me. But we started off the set with Broadway. Certainly me being a New Yorker and living just a few steps from Broadway just kind of put me in the mood, the Broadway stage, and was hoping to envelop you and bring you into the fold of Robin's Place. So I'd like to thank a few people who have warmed my heart this evening. Rashawn. I am ringing the bell for you. You have definitely given me my wings this evening. And Candy, Rashawn has a special comment for you. Rashawn has been listening to the both of us for many, many, many years. No, you many, many, many. Me not so many, because I'm not that old.
1: He's a young man of class and good taste. We can say that about Rashawn. Okay.
0: Thank you so much, Rashawn. I ring the bell for you. I appreciate you so much. Ruth from Fort Washington, Maryland. Ruth, I ring the bell for you. Thank you, thank you, thank you. Ruth says, thank you for the beautiful music. Thank you for your beautiful gesture of supporting WPFW. Jamal made his pledge of support on the web. Jamal from District Heights, Maryland is a sustainer. I'm ringing the bell for you.
1: Okay, absolutely. Sustaining members are so critical to the health and well-being of WPFW. So Ahmed Jamal, we appreciate you so much. Sustainers keep the budget on track. Sustainers are those who decide, I'm going to be for the programming on WPFW year round. As you know, if you've been with us for a while, we do come 4 times a year, sometimes a little bit more, because we are a nonprofit public station, and we don't have that kind of the commercial backing that a commercial radio station has. From the beginning, the mission decided, the folks at Pacifica decided that to be a true community station, we've got to be supported by the community.
0: And we're not going to sell them aspirins, bedspreads, bug spray. We are going to be here for your well-being and health. 202-588-9739. I need you to go to the phones. We are in the 8 o'clock hour, and I need, we need $1,000? We need $1,000 to make our goal in this hour. Wow, I think we're a little shy. I mean, we're actually a lot shy. I'm trying to be cool. I'm sorry, I didn't mean to cut across. But you were saying we're not sponsored by those people, which the headache medication, the backache medication, and if you feel your fingers swelling, and you know, they sell you that all day long. By the end of the evening, it's like, dang, my hand is swelling. So I need to get some oxyclobutter, whatever that is. Now, go ahead. I'm sorry, Candy. I'm losing my
1: we
0: mind.
1: We have Robin Holden for your cranky hands, for your bad back, for whatever headache, whatever is ailing you, her humor, her commitment, her musical taste, all the things that she and her creativity. Robin's Place. Have you ever with rooms, and she evokes the spirit of whosoever room she's deciding to go into, plus the music that she plays. It's good for your soul, good for your heart, good for your brain, and better than just about, I would say some of the best medicine you can partake of. So again, I know she's ready to get back into some music. 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
0: And they all have it. It's just a matter of you going into your pocketbook and your wallet and calling and making that pledge of support to Robin's Place. I am so, so sincere about you investing in yourself, because that's one of the things that we are lacking. I'm going to stop talking because...
1: Yeah, whose room? What room are we going? Where
0: okay,
1: are we?
0: See, thank you, Candy. Thank you. You saved my life. We're going to move into the Duke Ellington room, and I have an artist who I absolutely love, and I know that you love him too. So let me see, where am I going to start? Right here, Kevin Mahogany. He is so amazing. 202-588-9739. I need, what did I say? How much was it? $500 or $600 for this hour, or $700? What? Call me. Send me some money. Send me some money. Send me some money right now. I need you. 202-588-9739. Thanks for hanging out with me, Candy. I appreciate it so much, babe. I swear I do.

0: We're spending a little time in Duke Ellington's room here at Robin's Place, and Kevin Mahogany, the featured artist in Duke's room, don't get around much anymore. That was a beautiful piece, and the piano, very smooth, accompanying Kevin Mahogany's voice, very nice. One for my baby and one more for the road. And Kevin Mahogany started out the set with Centerpiece. You are my centerpiece. I absolutely, positively have to agree. You, the family of WPFW, are our centerpiece. And I'm asking you to go to the phones. Do you know the phone has not rang in the entire last set? And I think that was almost 15 minutes. Not one phone call. And as much as I appreciate a little bit earlier, those of you who are giving me my wings this evening and allowing WPFW to kind of ease on to potentially come to level ground, because you know we're clawing our way, baby, out of that big hole. But anyway, moving right along, I'm going to give you the phone number because the phone, and Candy, I want you to do me a favor. I have a very special guest with me this evening, Candy Shannon, who is one of the premier radio personalities and programmers in the Washington metropolitan area. I want you to call the pledge line and make sure it's working, because we haven't had a call in 15 minutes, and I'm very, very serious about that.
1: I'll do that. But I'm
0: devastated.
1: I have confidence that it's working.
0: I'm not going with the confidence. I want you to call the pledge line. I'm busy on this side, so I can't do it. I need to make sure that the phones are working, because it appears to me, I want to get proof that the phones are down and that it's not Robin's Place patrons who are down. Let me give you the phone number, 202-588-9739. That's 202-588-WPFW. Kenneth from Washington, D.C., he says, thanks for being here. And let's see. And thanks Robin for being here. And thank you to the radio station as well. Kenneth, sweetheart, I ring the bell for you. Thank you. Thank you. Thank you. Friend from Riverdale, Maryland. He said, my kids and I have grown up listening to Robin's Place, and thanks for the music, and made their pledge of support on the web and are listening on the web. I appreciate you so much. I ring the bell for you. Excuse me. Sally from San Francisco, California, listening on the web. Let me first ring the bell for you, Sally. And Sally says, I look forward to your program every Friday evening. And thanks to your Uncle Charlie for telling me about your show. And you are the best. Sally, let me say this to you. You are the best. And I thank you, thank you, thank you. Sally from San Francisco called, pledged her support, a significant amount of money. Sally, I ring the bell for you. And Sally, would you do me a favor? Since you're listening, would you call Uncle Charlie and tell him to make a pledge of support on my show? He has you listening, you pledging support, and I haven't heard a word from him. And that's my favorite uncle in the whole world. And his people in California call, pledge their support. What is he doing? OMG.
1: Listening. I
0: bum.
1: Because, yes, the phones
0: bum
1: are working.
0: He's being a bum.
1: And mesmerized by the music, obviously. So, yes, they are working. 202-588.
0: Did you call for real?
1: 9739. I did.
0: And, oh, my goodness. Oh, now I'm devastated. Oh, I'm sorry. Go ahead.
1: Well,
0: Go ahead.
1: no. Now
0: They have Robin
1: we now
0: Holden
1: know.
0: and Candy Shannon, and the phones are not ringing at all. What is going on? Go ahead.
1: So what are we're coming up on 9 o'clock. We've
0: Yeah,
1: got, what do
0: right.
1: we need?
0: We need $500 to make our
1: Okay,
0: goal for
1: before
0: this
1: nine.
0: hour. Yes.
1: Okay, 500. What part of that can you help with? At let's see, five people become sustainers at $10 a month, and we're there for this hour. For this hour, five people, $10 a month. A sustainer that's over the year, that's $120. So we would move into the final hour doing pretty well. But we want you to contribute what you can of your treasure because you listen. And it is a way of letting Robin know just how much she does for you and for your family. She does have a family-friendly show, and it's a wonderful way to introduce this music to young people. It's a wonderful way to wind up your week. I hope you haven't had too stressful a week, but whenever you do, you know that stress relief is just a quick listen away, however you listen on the web or on the radio. This is the place, Robin's place. She has spent much time. Robin has spent a lot of time in radio, but as she said early in the show today, the opportunity to really express herself, the creativity she is able to infuse in what she does, it's such a so in, important when you have that creativity within you and you have a chance to share it, to express it. And she does such a wonderful job. You feel so comfortable listening to Robin Holden. She really evokes the spirit of Robin's Place. Tell her, let her know that she does make that kind of difference in your life. Help her understand that we would all be just devastated should PFW fold for some reason. Who can imagine? I can't. And there isn't anything that could replace what Robin Holden does. So let's get us closer and closer to the total for the evening at 202 588-9739, online at the web at WPFWFM.org and click on donate now. And I mentioned Cash App and I was incomplete. That's $WPFWFM if you use Cash App. It is, we're heading into the final hour shortly here at WPFW, Washington, D.C. We are Jazz and Justice Radio, and we know that we are a special, critical component of the culture and the information, the public affairs and the music meld into a into something that's very unique. And I did have the opportunity to talk to an old friend earlier this week. You remember Mike Archie? Do you
0: Oh, of
1: remember
0: course
1: Mike
0: I do. I
1: Archie?
0: remember Mike.
1: Yes.
0: Is he
1: Yeah,
0: calling and
1: Mike's
0: making a pledge? Because nobody's calling and I'm not feeling none of this.
1: Okay,
0: 202-588-9739. Go ahead, give me
1: he
0: the
1: doesn't
0: Mike
1: live in
0: Archie
1: the area.
0: story. I need some
1: Yeah.
0: money to make my goal. I need $500. I need to
1: But
0: cut through
1: he
0: the
1: has,
0: chase, but go ahead.
1: yeah, he has a nephew who told him how much he loves WPFW. Hopefully he's pledged this drive, or maybe he's listening now, and he, Mike Archie's nephew, could give us a call and help Robin get closer to the goal because we're moving into the 9 o'clock hour. We want
0: Now I
1: that
0: need $300.
1: $500.
0: I need $300.
1: $300 now.
0: That's yes.
1: Okay.
0: Yes, somebody is
1: All
0: feeling
1: right.
0: it. Somebody's feeling me.
1: Okay.
0: Somebody's
1: Well,
0: feeling
1: you
0: me.
1: know,
0: I'm loving them.
1: when you make the call and people, when you call out for folks and they respond, there's nothing better. Robin made the call,
0: Uncle
1: so your
0: Charlie.
1: response,
0: Uncle Charlie,
1: yeah.
0: give me a
1: Uncle
0: call.
1: Charlie.
0: Uncle
1: All
0: Charlie.
1: right.
0: 202-588-9739. Now, on a very serious note, Candy, this is someone that you know, a family member of mine, and my Robin's Place patrons are very familiar with how I feel about my mom. My mom went into
1: Yeah.
0: the hospital, and she's actually in the hospital this evening, today.
1: Oh.
0: And so, but she's doing well. She's, you know, getting better and stronger. And you know, she's the apple of my eye. I love that woman. She's, when I grow up, I want to be like her. So I want to
1: Yeah.
0: dedicate this next segment to my mom, Oni Aduni, and I'm going to donate $100 each

0: some kind of way. You've given me chill bumps, and thank you, Robin. I mean, that's wonderful. I mean, just the way you talk about your mom, I've heard you. And but this is
1: This,
0: okay. I'm
1: let's make
0: sorry.
1: this happen. 202-588-9739. I need you to go to the phones. No one is calling me. Do I have to come here, fund the radio station, play the music, buy the
0: Oh,
1: CDs?
0: you're gonna
1: Oh,
0: get it.
1: me.
0: Let's hear.
1: This
0: Who
1: is
0: are
1: for
0: you
1: you.
0: playing?
1: Mom, I love you. I love you. I love you. I love you. I love you. I love you.

0: we're spending a little time in the Mahalia Jackson room here at Robin's Place. Aretha Franklin, holy, holy, holy, holy.
1: Oh, oh, goodness.
0: Ooh, it just warms my heart. I can't let it go. I want every bit of that. Aretha Franklin, the featured artist in the Mahalia Jackson room this evening. Before that, Mary, Don't You Weep, Aretha Franklin, the featured artist in the Mahalia Jackson room this evening here at Robin's Place. And the Mahalia Jackson room was dedicated to my mom, Onia Dooney. Many of you know her. She's been on the radio here with me in Washington over the 50 years that I have been in Washington. Every single radio station, not that it's been that many, but it's been enough. More than enough. Anyway, she's, I love that woman. And she's currently recuperating in the hospital. And she's doing very well. And she's telling the doctors and the nurses what to do all the time. So anyway, I love you, Oni, and that is to you. And I dedicate $100 for each one of those songs. But the unfortunate part about this...
2: We're going to make it. We are.
0: I know, but I'm the only one that donated during that whole piece. And that was like 15 minutes or 12 minutes. And I'm the only one that made a donation.
2: Maybe they just haven't popped in yet. Or they were listening and now they've gone.
0: I can't believe
2: it.
0: I'm devastated. I am devastated. Okay, give them the number. Thank you.
2: 588-9739. Or maybe that this thing is slow and it doesn't move as fast. Who knows?
0: Well, the time is moving on. It's 9:14 and I have $1,300 in this hour that I have to get to make my goal. So
2: now, I want to say, though, that listening to Aretha, there's no voice. There's never been a voice. I don't think there'll ever be a voice like that again. She could sing anything she wanted to. And listening to her, that's what Robin Holden does. That's what she can do. She has created her rooms, and then she puts artists appropriately in the room and just creates magic. That's why she does get the support that she does. In fact, you know, I'm thinking about the fact that we do all support each other. I mean, yes, as Robin pointed out, I've been up a long time today. And come 10 o'clock tonight, I'm going to go ahead and wash my face and get myself together and bid you adieu. But being a part of Robin's Place is one way I can support what she does and WPFW. I'm thinking of James Funk, who supported Robin's Place earlier in our first hour. He jumped on it right away. And, you know, he is a legend, a producer, a musician, and a radio announcer is too small a word, mixer, creator. And he supported Robin Holden in Robin's Place.
0: So financially supported. So let's make that clear.
2: Yes, you're right.
0: Sent actually Robin Holden some M-O-N-E-Y so that I can make my goal this evening. 202-588-9739. The phones were not ringing. I absolutely cannot believe. I mean, you know, everybody, a lot of folks have done their part, but I do have a goal of, did I say 1,300 that I have to make now for this hour?
2: Is that what's left this hour, this final hour?
0: Yes.
2: There's some people that we I know, I think you left off at Sally in San Francisco.
0: I did, and that's Sally, she's so fabulous. Let me just say this. K in Pikesville, Maryland. I ring the bell for you. Kay put the charge on her credit card or his credit card. I'm not really sure. Kay is just the initial. The love is what I'm feeling. Thank you, Kay. Brenda Harden from Upper Marlboro, Maryland. Oh, my goodness, Brenda. I ring the bell for you. You're an angel of Robin's Place. Thank you, thank you, thank you. Brenda put it on her credit card. I ring the bell for you. You are coming in and saving me. Hazel. Hey, Hazel, how you doing? Hazel from Washington, D.C. put it on her credit card, her pledge of support. Thank you so much, Hazel. And Hazel has a message for the both of us. She wanted to say, hey, Robin. Hey, Candy. You girls are doing it. Thank you so much, Hazel.
2: Thank you, Hazel. I really appreciate it.
0: Benjamin. Oh, Ben. Katie. Let's see. Krista and Rory. Oh, thank you. Oh, my gosh. What a wonderful pledge of support. Benjamin, Ben, Krista, and Rory. I ring the bell for you guys. Thank you. That is truly a family affair. Family affair. 202-588-9739. I need you to go to the phone. Pledge your support to Robin's Place. It would be so nice if I were able to leave this evening knowing that I have made my contribution to WPFW. And by doing so, that would mean that we are interacting with each other, encouraging each other in the way that we can. Me being here, curating this music for you. I mean, just having a good old time playing and, you know, doing what we do and going from this room to that room. And I'm doing my very best. And now I just need you to reach out a hand, help me out. We have a brand new general manager. I need to show off. I need to look like I'm doing something important here. 202-588-9739. Can you give the website and tell them how the Sustainer program works before I get into this next set?
2: Okie dokie. 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And then you'll look on the left and there's a big red sign, donate now. Click there. Takes you through the process very quickly. And eventually it's going to pop up here in the studio with Robin so she can see. We also
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2: which is $WPFWFM if you're a Cash App user. We appreciate you putting it on the credit card. That makes it easier all around. We also absolutely appreciate sustaining members, people who decide they can do $10 a month, $15 a month, $20 a month. That means that PFW has a bottom line. They know, our managers know, they can deal with every month. Every month this budget is there. So think about it. You know, if you can do $120.
0: Don't think about it. Do it. Thank you. 202-588-9739. Yeah. I don't mean to cut across you, Candy, but the reality is that I've heard people say, oh, you know, the listeners don't have any money. That is certainly not true. Our listeners have the money to provide for what it is that they need because we have to spend the money on the things that we don't even want just to exist. That means the gas prices that have gone up $2 a gallon of gas. We have to unwillingly, but it's a requirement. We can contribute to what it is that sustains and feeds our life. I'm asking you to go to the phone and do what it is that you know you should do for yourself. That's the hardest thing, it appears, for people to do is, you know, do for yourself. WPFW is for you. I'm sorry, I didn't mean to cut. I'm trying to breathe.
2: That's fine.
0: Sorry.
2: What room are we going to next?
0: Candy's like, Robin, get over it.
2: I want to hear some music and give folks a chance to go ahead and make those calls.
0: Okay,
2: new members. We want some new members. Okay. But seriously.
0: We're going into the Johnny Mathis room. We're going to change the flavor, but I've got something so good. OMG. Let's see if we can make that happen. Chances are you're going to call me. Chances are you're going to call me.

0: We're hanging out in the Johnny Mathis room. He has his own room here at Robin's Place, and he's the featured artist this evening in his room, and Prelude to a Kiss. And before that, Chances Are. You stepped into the doors of Robin's Place. For that, I thank you so very much. It's truly a pleasure and an honor to have you hang out with me on Friday and to allow me to hang out with you on Friday evening. So I just like to make sure that you are aware and understand how I feel about being able to be here and the fact that I'd like to continue to do so for both of us, for you, being able to, you know, you just say, hey, Robin, this is what I need to make my evening smooth the way that I want it to be. I want you to have that. What I'd like to do is ask you to call 202-588-9739, 202-588-WPFW. I'd like to take a moment to thank two people who I appreciate so very, very, very much. Joyce and James Kilgore. They have been with me here at Robin's Place for the entire time that I have been at Robin's Place. And Candy Shannon, we were at a meeting, meeting the new general manager about, I don't know, 2-3 weeks ago. And the general manager had posed some questions to us as she was getting to know us and we're getting to know her. And she said, Robin, how long have you been at WPFW? And I looked, I had a puzzled look on my face because I didn't know. But Candy and I started here at WPFW the exact same time, the exact same year. And what year was that, Candy?
1: Oh, January 1998. So, you know, it doesn't seem like it's been that long. But time flies when we're having fun. What can we say? You know, Robin and I talk about it. This is a privilege. This is an honor for us to be able to be a part of the WPFW family as people who bring programming on the air. We both have had careers in commercial radio. So we really appreciate what we're able to do in our time here on 89.3 and WPFWFM.org. And we appreciate you when you decide, yes, I have it and I am going to share it. As Robin said, when you share of your treasure, the other thing that's very important about that is you make the station available to everybody. Because, yes, we understand not everybody can do as much as some. But
0: as Joyce and James Kilgore, they sponsor a lot of people here at WPFW.
1: Bless them.
0: Thank you.
1: Absolutely. 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Robin is getting close. I think we can push, push, push,
0: You
1: and
0: know
1: she
0: what
1: can
0: they
1: get.
0: say, close but no cigar.
1: Yeah, well,
0: Two oh two.
1: the cigar is
0: No, I know.
1: coming. The
0: Oh, yes,
1: cigar is coming. I have
0: you
1: every
0: promise,
1: confidence in you, sis.
0: Candy.
1: Yes.
0: 202-588-9739. Joyce and James Kilgore, thank you so very much. They are members of the Chairman Circle, and I'm going to say the Chairwoman Circle. Thank you so much. I appreciate you. You just have absolutely no idea. What do you really do? Because you get it. You understand the value of WPFW, and you invest in WPFW and yourselves. Joyce and James Kilgore, thank you so very much. We're going to get back into the Johnny Mathis room as time is moving quickly, and I still need like $800 to make my goal for this hour. I'm going to stop talking. Candy's going to stop talking. Go to the phone. Pledge your support to Robin's Place. Let's put me out of my misery, please. Make it happen for WP.

We're in the Johnny Mathis room here at Robin's Place. I want to take a moment to thank a few folks. Michael, Ballhead Mike, I love you. You know I love you, man. Thank you so much, Ballhead Mike, here with me at Robin's Place on Friday evenings and pledged his support to Robin's Place. I ring the bell for you, Michael. Friend from Westminster, Maryland. Now, I know who they are, but I think they've chosen not to say their names. But I love the two of you. Thank you so very much. And I ring the bell for you. And this is a husband and wife. They put it on their credit card. Thank you so very, very much. Glenn Rosenthal from Vienna, Virginia. I ring the bell for you. Thank you for pledging your support to Robin's Place and putting it on your credit card. I appreciate you so much. You can do the same. 202-588-9739. 202-588-9739. I only need $400 now to make my goal for this hour. And you can truly, truly assist in doing so. I mean, you know, I'm joke, I laugh, I tell you, I have to take migraine pills and all of that, which I probably will have to do when I get home this evening. But I need you to call and pledge your support, 202-588-9739. Glenn Rosenthal, I ring the bell for you. Oh, my goodness. My sister in Tallahassee, Florida, Jan Mitchell, called and pledged her support, put it on her credit card. I love you so much, Jan. Thank you, baby girl. Thank you. That's my sister. She hangs out with me in DR. So we go down there and splash it up in the beach. And so she's throwing up a little cash this evening. Thank you, sis. I love you. Thank you. Thank you. Thank you. Christina Atkinson, oh my goodness, you are fabulous. She said she is appreciating the program as per usual. And Christina Atkinson from Annandale, Virginia, I ring the bell for you. Thank you, thank you, thank you. It was a phenomenal pledge. I appreciate you, Christina. Also, I'd like to say friend in Clinton, Maryland, pledged friend support on the web. Thank you very, very much. Enjoy the show. Keep up the great work. Thank you very much. And we have a few minutes. I need you to go to the phones, pledge your support. Oh, okay. House Cat just walked in. She's getting ready to do her thing at 10 o'clock. So right now, let's see. I'm just waiting for a few other folks to call, pledge their support to Robin's Place. And right now, I'm about to make something else happen. We're getting ready to go to the Bessie Smith Blues Room. The girls are coming out. They're getting ready to throw D.O.W.

0: You were stepping out and somebody else was stepping in. That's one of Washington, D.C.'s own. That's Miss Ruby Hayes. Ruby Hayes with Ruby's Blues. And we're in the Bessie Smith Blues Room here at Robin's Place this evening. And, whew, I love that. It's 9:50, which means it's 10 minutes away from the top of the hour. And I need $100 to make my goal. That's all I need. And so that's it. 202-588-9739. I need $100 to make my goal for this evening. Alejandro from Gaithersburg, Maryland. Alejandro Radiz. Thank you. You have put me so close to making my goal. I ring the bell for you. Alejandro Radiz from Gaithersburg, Maryland, a brand new member, family member, patron of Robin's Place. I ring the bell for you. You are giving me my wings. I'm about to fly out of here feeling so good. Friend from Clinton, Maryland, enjoying this great show. Thank you so much. I ring the bell for you. And that pledge of support, that financial pledge of support, was on the credit card, and friend did it on the web. Lynn from Washington, D.C., I ring the bell for you. Thank you so very, very much. Lynn made her pledge, financial pledge of support, put it on her credit card, and did it on the web. Derek Murdoch. Howdy, howdy, howdy, baby. Howdy, howdy, howdy, Derek. I miss you, and thank you so much for pledging your support to Robin's Place. I ring the bell for you. Derek says, say hello to Carol. I'm going to call her probably tomorrow, and I'm going to let her know that you said howdy, howdy, howdy. And also, Derek said to say hi to you as well, Candy. So I want to ring the bell for Derek right now.
1: Yes.
0: You're giving me my wings. And I just need $200. Oh, was it $100? I can't remember now because I didn't make my goal. I mean, I'm close. I need $100 or $200. Call me and let me go out of here smiling, please. I'm sorry, Candy. It's about time for us to roll out. Cat is right behind us. But, you know, it was great. Right. Thank you, sis.
1: This has been amazing. I thank you for all you do. Robin's Place is amazing. That phone number again, 202-588-9739. 202-588-9739. I've had a ball. Online, WPFWFM.org. I have every confidence that Robin Holden is going to do it for WPFW because you are supporting her programming and what she does every Friday, 7 p.m. until 10 p.m. But yes, we're going to have to get up and get out because the next is on its way. She can do it. Just make that call again. Thank you. Thank you, Robin, for letting me be a part of it tonight because this has been a ball.
0: I've had so much fun, too, with you, Candy, and we're going to have to do this again at another time. And, not doing fun drive, you just come over and hang out with me at Robin's Place.
1: Take a nap and come.
0: Yeah,
1: and
0: I know.
1: Get up,
0: well, see, you're on the air at 5 o'clock in the morning on Friday, so
1: and
0: that's
1: hey,
0: a very long
1: day. I don't have to be
0: anywhere
1: Saturday. I just have to be prepared. We'll talk.
0: We catch that nap during the day. Let's see. How long is this song? I think we're going to make this the last one. And I want to thank everybody. It really has been a pleasure for me to be able to hang out with Candy Shannon, one of the premier radio programmers in this metropolitan area. I mean, holding it down for years. Okay. I talk to you guys next Friday. And thank you, thank you, thank you. And we're going to close this out because I think I just made my goal.
1: Oh.
0: And the song that I'm going to play, one scotch, one bourbon, and one beer. And I think that pledge just came in and I might celebrate and have each one of those. No, I won't. That'll really be a headache. See you later. Thank you, Candy. Appreciate you.
1: See you, Robin.

And we're doing something a little bit different this evening. We have DJ Rita Burns in the studio as well. And we're going to kick this thing off shortly. But we are in the middle of our Spring Pledge Drive. And we all know how important that is to the station in order for us to continue to survive and to provide you with the best in radio programming here in the DMV and out and outside of the area as well. So we're going to give you so many different options as to how you can play your part in this Spring Pledge Drive. So, and we're going to do a little chit chatting about a couple of different things throughout the evening. But again, our priority is the Spring Pledge Drive, and we hope that you can help and participate. So we're going to go ahead and get the music started while we are preparing for the rest of our programming right now.

0: 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Rita, are you on?
1: Hey.
0: All right, okay. So, yeah, we're going to do something a little bit differently this evening. I mean, we're going to be playing music, you know, that's about the same, but...
1: of course.
0: We are here for the Spring Pledge Drive, and... trying to apply some extra, I guess we can call it friendly pressure to our supporters and listeners. And again, we're looking for some
1: reciprocal donations.
0: Yes, that's the word, reciprocal. You know, we play the music and you can keep us playing music. Exactly. Now, there are so many different ways that you can donate to the Spring Pledge Drive. I know that we are on Cash App, and that is $WPFWFM, along with texting WPFWFM to 801-801, also at 202-588-9739, as well as 800-222-9739. So there's a cornucopia of ways that you can provide your support to WPFW during this pledge week. And we're trying to keep the momentum going from all the other programmers this week. We're trying to exceed our goal, because that's the only way that we can, well, it's not the only way, but it allows us some extra cushion in our planning and the purchasing of equipment and all kinds of accidentals, things like that you're not planning for that happen. And without that support from you, we are in a little bit of a, I'm not going to call it a pickle or anything like that, but we're in a little bit of a situation if we don't.
1: Exactly. Yeah. These days, if I can interrupt you for one second. Paying attention to the news and the political climate that's happening today, we cannot take these things for granted. You know, I know I'm guilty of taking some things for granted, and stations like WPFW is crucial at a time like this.
0: Exactly. I mean, just like, I like the example that was given much earlier in the week, that community radio is a civic infrastructure, and it's just as vital to our lives as things like clean water or public libraries. 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You know, you are our community, and we are here for you.
1: Yes, and your music tonight is worth it. Your music tonight is definitely rocking.
0: All right.
1: So can I give the numbers again?
0: Sure.
1: So to donate, you can call 202-588-9739, 202-588-9739. 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
0: Indeed, we're waiting.
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0: There you go. You've got ways. You have means and ways to donate. So we're going to get back to the music. And again, we'll be doing some interesting little chit chats throughout the evening. This is actually our first time in the studio together during
1: this way.
0: Yeah,
1: yes.
0: I think so.
1: Yes.
0: So yeah, we need to make things happen.
1: We need 350 this hour. Who's going to be our first person? It's always difficult being the first. But
0: oh man,
1: we're waiting.
0: Somebody
1: for
0: has
1: you.
0: To do it. Somebody has to step up. As a matter of fact, the first caller, or not the first caller, but the first one who donates, we have an extra ringing of the bell for you when that occurs. So
1: and I'm going to do a dance.
0: Be the first. and you know, Rita may do a little dance here, a little celebratory dance for our first pledge. So let's get those in. All right, let's get back to the music.

0: All right, you are tuned in to Meeting in the Ladies Room with DJ Housecat and DJ Rita Burns here in the studio. And we're just talking about all those people that are listening to us right now.
1: Yes.
0: It's quite a few of you out there listening to us. And it's obvious you enjoy the show because you're locked in and listening. And maybe you haven't had an opportunity to participate in our pledge drive before, or maybe curious, don't know the steps. But there are definitely some ways to invest in this movement. And that's by, probably one of the easiest ways is to become a sustainer. Join the Sustainer Circle for $10 a month. And that ends up being actually less than a cost of one movie ticket or a few cups of coffee. And it ensures our future is secure, okay? So $120 pledge, that's just $2.30 a week or $10 a month. Talking about a bargain for a subscription to the truth. So if you've never had an opportunity to pledge before, this is like maybe one of the easiest ways you can do it. It's based on how much you can afford to do and nothing that you're forced to do. So, and we don't believe that we're forcing you to do anything at all if you're listening to us right now. So, we are waiting in the wings here for that first person to grace our screens here. We're looking at we're refreshing screens here and making sure we're not missing anything here. But that's just one way. And you can do that through Cash App, $WPFWFM. 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Those are a few ways to do it. And we're just waiting on you to try one of those out. So hope you're enjoying the track selection so far. Again, this is why we spend our time searching for good music to play on this show. I know Rita's over there checking her mix right now to make sure it's perfect for your listening ears in the second hour. But we hope that you continue to lock in. Continue listening to the music. All right.
1: I have a quick question for you, Housecat.
0: Uh-huh.
1: Tell me your WPFW story.
0: Ooh.
1: When was the first time you started listening to WPFW?
0: I think... Ooh.
1: Ooh.
0: Wow. You know, here's the funny thing. I wasn't aware that there was such an extensive... programming a wide variety of different programs. I didn't know it was that extensive, and until I started actually listening, and I'd say it was had to been maybe probably a good 5 years prior to me coming on to the station, and so that way I got a chance to just listen to a couple of news shows, and then. There's a reggae and roots type of show as well, so it's such a wide variety of programming on here. You could spend all week long trying to catch different shows. So I found myself just leaving it on the station,
1: and
0: it's good music to it's a good way to learn who's who, and so once I. Started listening to it. I just kept it on, and also because we don't have, there's not a lot of commercials being played. All of our funding. Yeah, that's a reminder. All of our funding is supported by our listeners. Mm-hmm. So we're not tied into a corporate stipulate that we have to play commercials throughout throughout this good music or good news. You know, so we have that freedom as well. While we were over there on, K Street? Yeah. K Street when I started, and I think I came in and just kind of listened with Abby, I think, the first time, But what was, you know, but the, my first time here was actually on Paul Howard's show.
1: Okay.
0: Yeah. And I came in and I played live on his show. That was fun. That was really fun. And that's, and I did get a bigger opportunity to see what was going on. And so when I was asked to join the show, I still didn't know what I was getting into, but it is a commitment. You know, it is a commitment.
1: Yes, we are all volunteers, and we keep showing up. So.
0: Right, right. It's for the it's for the love of the music and community, and jazz and justice as
1: snap,
0: well.
1: Snap.
0: Yeah. So, yeah. So that's how I. I just kind of, it seemed like I just kind of just slipped in and all of a sudden I was here.
1: And we are grateful that you did. And we're grateful to our listeners too.
0: Yes, yes, yes, yes. So, again.
1: We're looking for that donation.
0: We're looking. And, you know, it's, you know, sometimes there's situations that you're in and you don't want to be first. I think this is one you want to be first right here. It shows your level of commitment and your support to the station and the programming and our purpose as to what we do here at WPFW. And we want you to be a part, you know, not only as a listener, but as a donor. And again, this we've listed so many different ways that you can participate. And we don't want to, go overboard with it, but we're going to do some gentle reminders throughout the show, you know, as we tell some tales of old and all that other, you know, and and but we're going to keep it going, and you stay locked in.

0: All right, as we're about to head into the second hour, just want to do some, I'd pose a question as well before we get into the second hour of meeting in the ladies' room, and that is to find out what Rita Burns' story, WPFW story, is. I'm sure that that would be a good intro to her set. What do you think, Rita?
1: Yeah, I'll share a little something. Okay, my WPFW story starts back in the 90s.
0: Okay.
1: When I first moved in the area, it was a station that I would scroll by, and every now and then it would catch my attention. Mm-hmm. So it was a place that I came to for music. It was a place where I would hear music that I wouldn't hear on any other radio stations. And quite honestly, I thought everyone...

0: music and the programmers. But then, you know, when I was approached to do the show in 2019, I started listening a little closer. And I started paying attention to the public affairs. And at that time, it was COVID.
1: Mm-hmm.
0: And I got to hear so many different perspectives that I wasn't hearing on the news stations, other news stations. And it really helped to know that other people felt the way that I felt. And just to hear a wide variety of perspectives. And it allowed me, of course, we were in COVID, so it allowed me to seek out the truth.
1: Mm-hmm.
0: But I wouldn't have known to seek them out if it wasn't for the public programming on WPFW. So that is my story in a nutshell. However, I will say throughout the years, I did listen to some public affair programming, but it wasn't anything I listened to with intention.
1: Mm-hmm.
0: And now I'm listening. My ears are open.
1: Yeah, with all the things that are going on, you need a somewhat of a realistic approach, or not necessarily approach, but reasoning as to the thoughts of others, like you said, that are going through very similar situations. We're all feeling the increases in our budgets, our home and budgets, our utilities, everything. So it can be a somewhat of a relief. Mm-hmm. And also an escape to have music
0: yes,
1: that you can listen to during these times. You can also have, like I said, a fresh approach to the news, like you said, that we aren't receiving anywhere else. You know, with the addition of the internet, you have to be very careful about what you listen to. Is it the truth? You know, people are manufacturing stories for clicks. You know, so sometimes you may not be getting the real story. But I do find that the programming here, you know, you find yourself really, you know how you, I don't know if others did this, but you had the regular radio in the home or the stereo, and you were listening intently on what the person is saying, but you're real close to the radio. So I don't know if I'm showing how old I am, but you find yourself really paying attention to what the perspectives are, you know, what a true perspective is. Through some of the programming that we have here at WPFW. And you just can't get that anywhere else.
0: No doubt. It is a gem, and I see other people believe it's a gem too, because they are still listening. They are still listening. I see you.
1: But they're there.
0: We are looking for our first donation of the evening.
1: Exactly.
0: And I will be on in the mix shortly, but I would love to thank some people before I go on. 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
1: There we go. Good information. Good story.
0: That was a short version.
1: Well, you know, we all had the long, encyclopedia, version here. But I think it's a good intro into the second hour of Meeting in the Ladies' Room.
0: I think you should go a little while longer.
1: A little while longer?
0: I've been enjoying it. And yeah. I'm going You keep it going. I'll be there.
1: Okay. All righty. We're going to get back to the music.

0: All right, all right, all right. This is DJ Vita Burns. You have been listening to the sounds of DJ House Cat. Applause, applause, applause. Snaps, snaps, snaps. Tens, tens, tens all across the board. All right. We are going to get into my portion of this show. And, you know, I like to do like a little listening party to set us up. So if you can just go on this journey with me as we are flipping the page and we're going back to honor Mother's Day, as you know. Mother's Day is this weekend, and I'm going to start with a song that I play annually that honors my son.
1: One day, I'm going to understand.

I dedicate that to my son, Mason. He is my joy. If you feel me on this, if you love your son, please consider donating to WPFW so you can continue to hear great music like this. And let's try the website for the moment. 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Find that donate button and give what you can. A couple of dollars in your pocket. We'll take it. We will take it. Okay, so before I get into my mix, I want to dedicate this to a mother that is so dear to me, and she happens to be my sister. Her name is Linda Kelly, and Linda Kelly just retired last week from 47 years of child care. So she has been a mother to so many people. And she even talked about, I don't know, maybe having a foster child. I don't know how that's going to work out, but she is a mother true and true. She's been a mother in many ways to me. She's been the caretaker of my parents as they aged. And she herself has a daughter who is amazing. And she also competes competitively in track and field. She competes in track and field locally. Well, she's in Williamsburg, Virginia, but locally, nationally, and internationally. So I dedicate this mix to my sister Linda, and some of the songs that you hear in my mix are songs that she likes or songs that remind me of her as we were growing up, or songs that just talks about her spirit. So I'm going to start talking, and we are going to get into the mix.

0: I'm out of breath over here dancing. All right, I am checking back in with you. Hope you are enjoying the music. Hope you're enjoying the set. The set that I dedicate to my sister, the great mother that she is. And I'm going to pass it over to House Cat, who is also a mother. House Cat, do you have any mother stories you could share in the spirit of Mother's Day?
1: In the spirit of Mother's Day, you know, my daughter would probably get upset with me for mentioning this here, but but you know what? I was a new mother with my first one, Lauren, and understanding the power of taking naps for two-year-olds.
0: Okay. Oh.
1: So I, you know, I'm trying to be efficient, and I'm not, and to this day, I don't go into Walmart because of this. Okay. Oh. So I picked up my daughter one day from daycare. The provider didn't tell me that she had not taken a nap that afternoon.
0: I think I know where this story is going.
1: So I'm saying, hey, we're going to make a stop. And, you know, she's, you know, okay, we're going on an errand, no big deal. I was still in a position where I was careful about where I went with a two-year-old. You know, not that she was doing temper tantrums or anything like that, but still cautious. As soon as we got in the store, immediately, I didn't know who this child was. Okay.
0: Uh-oh.
1: When I say, you know, I had to correct her on everything. Put that down. Stop doing this. Stop doing this. And I mean, it got really ridiculous. And I found myself getting very overwhelmed by this. I couldn't understand why was she acting like this. So, I was almost the cart was full. I was almost ready to put everything back. That's how badly she was behaving.
0: Oh, wow.
1: I think we've all had those right there. Yeah. So I get to the cash register, and the cashier, you know, it's a long line. I did not want to have to get out of the line and take that stuff back, but I was close to it. She was really testing me. And what happened was there were three elderly women sitting on the bench right in front of the pharmacy area. They could see what was going on. They could see I was frustrated. I could have cried, basically, because of how badly she was acting. And the one woman came over and took my daughter's hand and walked her over there, and she sat with them.
0: Oh, wow.
1: She knew. She knew what I was going through. You know, another mother.
0: She's probably a mother.
1: Yeah. Looked at my face and was like, oh my goodness. Because the cashier was of no help whatsoever, you know. Oh, can you speed this thing up? I'm just trying to get out of here. And so the like I said, the two ladies, they entertained my daughter while I checked out. And I quickly, and I said, thank you so much. Now, mind you, back in my hands, we're still cutting up a little bit. I couldn't wait to get her back into the car. I didn't even bother going into, I can't believe the way that you were acting or anything like that. But I found out the next day from the daycare provider, after I told her the story, oh, I forgot to tell you, she didn't take a nap. So it became no naps, no going to run any errands with the child ever.
0: You learned that
1: again.
0: Day. You learned that day.
1: You know, so, you know, like I said, to this day, I do, you know, I have

0: had any more issues with that dog like that again. But again, the power of a nap will change things drastically.
1: And for adults too, that's
0: and
1: true.
0: And for adults too. Because we can get cranky as well. You know, so yeah, that's that. Actually, that's probably the one that I can always go back to. That story I can always go back to and appreciate. Other mothers helping me during that time. It was obvious that they saw what I was going through and helped me. You know, so we're talking about that village. You know, that village.
1: Memorable story. Happy Mother's Day weekend.
0: Thank
1: to you.
0: You. And you too.
1: We'll talk to you a little later on. We're going to get back into the music, but I do want to just remind folks that we are in our pledge drive, and we are still, can you believe this? We're still waiting for our first donation.
0: Don't keep us waiting here until the end of this, you know, to see, we got about 20 minutes left in the show. I mean, we can still make some headway. Something, guys, you know, would be helpful. 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It's open. Those lines are open. Those ways of paying are open. We are waiting. So, and I'm enjoying the music, though.
1: Thank you.
0: And I hope our listeners are, too.
1: Well, you know, I'm going with, you know, because we don't always see what comes into a Cash App.
0: That's true.
1: I'm believing that people are showing up in our Cash App, and we just don't know it yet.
0: You know what? That could be it. And let's manifest that.
1: Yes.
0: Let's manifest that they have found that option the most pleasing to them.
1: Yes.
0: And the cash will be waiting when we finish.
1: All right.

0: But it's from Alvin Ailey.
1: Yes, that's
0: Cry. The title's going to come to me in a minute. But before we go, because Byron Beano Brown is in the building, we have to make way. And I believe, House Cat, you have a little something to say before we get off the air.
1: Right, right. Want to give a shout out to Gino. Called in to let us know he's enjoying the music. And while we're on the topic of Gino, there's two events that are coming up. Memorial Day weekend, which is, that weekend is, I mean, packed with events going on. And so if you are looking for something to do, Positive Effects presents the G-Spot, the ultimate day party. And that's going to be held at Bravo Bravo on Sunday, May 24th, 3 to 9 p.m. You can get further details through your social media platforms. This is plastered all over the place. It will feature DJ Rodney, DJ Tommy Davis, and DJ Meesh. And this is definitely a themed event. And this is From the Wiz to the Wicked. The theme is green. So that's going to be on point. That's at Bravo Bravo. Sunday, May 24th, 3 to 9. In that same weekend, and we all look forward to this everybody looks forward to anything that's going on outside, but specifically the Capitol House Music Fest. And this is our, I know this is probably like my, fifth time, I think. I usually attend, and it's a very good event. And it's saluting Sam the Man Burns, and this is May 23rd, and you are in for a full day of music, 11 a.m. to 10 p.m., and that's at the Alethea Tanner Park, Washington, D.C. This is a free event. We'll feature several artists, singers, and DJs and producers, vendors, marketplace, food, you name it. It's there. Again, for more information, this event is, again, being publicized through all the social media platforms. Check out the Capitol House Music Fest. It's a good thing. All right.
0: All right. Again, thank you for listening. And let me give you the numbers to donate one final time. 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
1: Also, and just like you said, there's still time to donate, and you can donate at any time to the pledge, you know, during the pledge drive. And so that if, you know, if you weren't ready this evening, you know, and you thought about it, you can always donate at the options that Rita gave you and say on behalf of Meeting in the Ladies' Room.
0: Certainly.
1: All right.
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1: Yes.
0: And stay tuned to Back to Paradise with Byron B. Note Brown.

Champion, champion, one for this, die for this, I'm a gangara. Champion, one for this.

Yes, yes, yes. Welcome, welcome, everyone. It's time for you to go back to paradise. I'm Byron Beano Brown, holding it down on this mild, I will say a mild Friday night. And we are inside of our spring pledge drive, so all the excitement is around. Big, huge shout out to Rita Burns and House Cat, meeting in the ladies' room, always doing their due diligence, always just setting the vibe just right. And yeah, we are like a conglomerate of househeads. And yeah, it's our duty to make you move. And I intend to pick up the baton and continue on doing so. But before I do that, gotta remind you to pick up those phones and dial 1-800-222-9739. 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We're going to see where we end up. I have a feeling of what I want, of the feeling that I have, certain songs that I want to hear, but we'll just have to see. We'll just have to see. All right? 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All right? All right, let's get to it. Byron Beano Brown holding it down. Let's go.

Yes, yes, yes. You're grooving inside of Back to Paradise. I'm Byron Bino Brown, holding it down. I had to break in a little bit because I feel compelled to share with you that we have a $700 goal to reach tonight, and we got to get on this board. We are 30, 40 minutes in, and I need to hear from you. 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That's where you'll find us, and make a pledge there. I'll be having Back to Paradise or WPFW. Like I said earlier, the easiest and quickest and cheapest way to support this station is to become a sustainer. $10 a month is a $120 per year donation. All right, let's get back to this groove. Let's make those phones ring. Back to Paradise,

Yes, yes, yes. You've been grooving inside of Back to Paradise. We've wrapped up the first hour. I do want to share what you've heard thus far, as I always do. At the top, we got the party started hearing from Brian Alexander and Morgan with Martha Wash. New remix of Give It To Ya, DJ Spin and Real Soul. Followed by Retied, Matea and Omich, Dr. Packer, Lucas Seto, Superstar, Terry Hunter and Lauren Elise teamed up with MIA, Miami. Followed by Conti, who got some remix treatment from Jeffrey C, that was Energy. We then heard from Timmy Regisberg with Uplift track. Followed by Shaka and Eva Fleury with Sacred Church. That was the John Cutler's Distant Music Mix. NWN and Barbie Mack followed with Looking For You, followed by Spiller, who has gotten some additional remix treatment of that classic banger Groove Jet, If This Ain't Love. And that was now done by Not Without Friends. Followed by DJ Spin and Monique Bingham with The End of It All. Spin and Boomin had their hands all over that remix. We then heard from Quentin Harris, Joy. That was the Tough Jam remix. Followed by Charles Stepney and Kitty Haywood, You Make Me High. Masters at Work have done it again. They've done it again. That was a banger from them, their dub mix. And here we are. Time to take a little break and pause in the cause. But before we do, just a reminder, we are inside of our Spring Plants Drive. 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And we are headed towards our 10th anniversary in the next couple of weeks. 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We got a $700 goal to reach. Let's make something happen. Something. House heads, let's go. All right, we're going to take a little break. When we come back, more Back to Paradise right here. Keep it locked.

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1: Washington, D.C. celebrated Malcolm X Day for 23 years, from May 1972 until 1995, as a community event. 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
0: Yeah, I like that.
1: I like that.

I asked you the same thing. You're grooving inside of Back to Paradise. I'm Byron Bino Brown holding it down. And it's about time for me to wrap things up. So who have you heard thus far? Well, at the top we heard from Deborah Cox. It Could Have Been You. That was a David Morales remix treatment. Followed by Carolyn Harding, Pick It Up. Followed by Tears of Elba, one of my favorites. The Way I Feel. We didn't hear from Movement with 29 Calls. Followed by Dennis Ferrer, Touch the Sky. Always a classic banger. One of the favorites on the show. And we hear from Grace Jones following that with Hurricane. That was remixed by Danny Tenaglia. One of those hard to find mixes. If you got it on vinyl, you got a gem. I have it on vinyl. KB followed with Feeling You. And we then heard from Julie McKnight. Of course, that's a banger. Diamond Live. That was the copyright remix. It's been remixed so many different ways. In the background right now is Blaze featuring Palmer Brown. My Beat. And I'm bringing in DJ Scratch, Electric Stew. We Can Get Down. Terry Hunter has his hands on this one. This is also going to feature Tifa. Okay, so check it out. But before you do, pick up those phones, dial 202-588-9739. Make a pledge. We're Back to Paradise for Soulful House Music on WPFW. 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Yes, indeedy. The best way to do it is become a sustainer. I'll say it again. $10 a month translates to a $120 pledge on your behalf. All right. Well, it's been a pleasure hanging out with you all this evening. I'm going to play it out a little bit as we prepare for Josh Myers and Regeneration. Keep it locked here to WPFW all weekend long. We present eclectic programming unlike any other place. And you can say you heard it from me. All right. Be blessed, everyone. Enjoy your weekend. Let's see where this beat takes us. Peace.

Welcome to another edition of Regeneration. I'm your host, Joshua Myers. And we are currently in our Spring Pledge Drive here on May 9th, where our goal is $700. This is a show where we believe that time is a cycle and the music can tell us where we have been and where we might go if we continue to listen and if we continue to support this community-supported radio station, a station driven by the soul force of black sound, a station which declares, even amidst the chaos, that liberation remains possible. In fact, the struggle for liberation is our only choice in this moment. And for that to happen, we must hold each other up. And indeed, that's what life is all about. It is in this process of regeneration. And so what we offer for the next 3 hours is a sonic journey through black sound, a force that resonates with the struggle to be free, to be different, to build a better world, one sound rhythm at a time. We continue to dream as you listen to pianist James Francis and his song Dreaming, featuring the vocalist Chris Turner and the drummer Mike Mitchell. And so sit back and relish what we can do when we listen to each other and how we will ultimately choose to be free. It is such a beautiful thing. This is Regeneration. Keep it locked right here on WPFW.

James Francis. The tune is called Eyes Wide Shut, and that's from his record Purest Form. It features Bilal. Before that, we heard, of course, the classic My Favorite Things, also by James Francis, the arrangement from the same record Purest Form, featuring the bass trio of Jeremy Dutton on drums, Boone Bishop, Earl Burns Travis on bass, and James Francis on keys, with special guests Mike Moreno guitar, Emmanuel Wilkins alto sax, Joel Ross vibraphone. 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We have a goal of $700 for the next 3 hours. Please, please, please support us as we continue the theme of the Philadelphian-born singer Bilal. Here he is contributing to Robert Glasper's debut album entitled Mood on Herbie Hancock's Maiden Voyage. This is Regeneration with Joshua Myers. Keep it locked right here on WPFW.

流氓要说，是是是是是，哎。

All Matter by Robert Glasper and Bilal. Bilal wrote the tune, and I believe the lyrics as well, and it's appeared on several of their own projects. That was from a collaboration with the New Deco Ensemble. Bilal, Robert Glasper, a match that was consummated while they were in college. And from then on, they've been collaborating and building a beautiful sonic world together. I want to dedicate that set to Hannah Riaz over in London, who told me about a time that she saw the two together a long time ago and it stuck with her. And so shout out to you, Hannah. Before that, we heard another of their collaborations from Bilal's 2024 record, Adjust Brightness. We heard The Story. And before that, we heard Tell Me from that same record. Before that, we heard Bilal offering vocals to Maiden Voyage on Robert Glasper's debut record from 2004, recorded in 2002, entitled Mood. And joining him on that effort was drummer Damian Reed. Bassist Bob Hurst. Once again, the Robert Glasper Trio, their version of Maiden Voyage by Herbie Hancock. Gonna keep this Glasper thing going a little bit as you prepare your pledges for our spring drive. Remember, you can call us at 202-588-9739. 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And so the music of Glasper has evolved quite a bit. But several years ago, maybe 2 years ago now, he recorded a sextet album that was remixed as through hip-hop production. And so we're going to listen to two of the straight-ahead tunes from that record. The name of the record is called Code Derivation. And we're going to hear Say Less and Room 112.

the Branford Marcellus Quartet here on Regeneration on WPFW 89.3 FM. That's from their record for MF's Playing Tunes 2012. And that quartet, which is doing some of the best quartet music on the scene right now, consisted of Branford Marcellus on soprano saxophone, Joey Calderazzo on piano, and we heard his tune, The Mighty Sword. That's Eric Rivas on the bass, and Justin Faulkner on drums. Once again, the Branford Marcellus Quartet. From that same record, underneath me, you can hear Teo, the Thelonious Monk composition. And we have much more Branford Marcellus coming up on the second hour of Regeneration here on WPFW. But let me quickly go back to what we heard before Branford Marcellus, which was the Robert Glasper Sextet. And that consisted of Mike Moreno on guitar, Kendrick Scott on drums, Vicente Archer on bass, and Walter Smith on tenor saxophone, Keon Harold on trumpet, Robert Glasper on piano. We heard original compositions, Room 112, and Say Less from his record Code Derivation. And so the Branford Marcellus Quartet is going to take us into the second hour, and we will also have a tribute to the mothers with Mother's Day on the horizon. So keep it locked right here on WPFW, where you can support us directly during our spring pledge drive at 202-588-9739 or at WPFWFM.org. Or via Cash App at $WPFWFM, or by texting WPFWFM to 801-801. This morning's show has a goal of $700. And so we are relying on you to share what you can, to give what you can, to ensure that this community-supported resource continues to exist here in the district. It is one of a kind, but it only exists with you. Stay tuned for more Branford Marcellus.

this big band, which is a 16-piece band, and we listened to Bawasanada, and I hope I'm pronouncing that correctly. You'll hear it pronounced in the song itself from the Julia Keefe Indigenous Big Band.

Wawa Sing to Die. Now that I got that pronunciation. It's from the Julia Keefe Indigenous Trio and their record Incarnadine. This single was released a couple of weeks ago, but the full album was released just yesterday, May 8th. The tune was written by the bassist in the group Mali Obamsawin, and it was derived from a Jesuit track that narrates Jesus going into hell to liberate, and that's the first part of it. But the second part is a traditional indigenous, I believe, Abenaki hymn of mourning. And so it's a dirge. It's a song that was sung to accompany the transition of the soul of someone who had passed. And so there's an interesting juxtaposition between this missionary narrative and mourning that comes together in the imaginary of the indigenous peoples of these lands, of this land. And so I want us to reflect on that as we remind listeners, you, that we are in our spring pledge drive. And you can call us at 202-588-9739 or go online at wpfwfm.org to pledge. We have a goal of $700, and we hope, we pray that you have heard something that inspires you to continue to support this beacon, this lighthouse, this model of what community supported radio is. And we've been here now almost 50 years, and we are growing. We're continuing to grow. Regeneration is not even a year old. And we want this show and other shows like it to continue to grow. We can only do that with your support. We can only do that as you continue to listen. And as we continue to imagine what we might do to get free. So I'm going to continue this hour with more voices from folk traditions, from the roots of our sound. And we'll see where we end up by the time the Mellow Man gets here at 5 o'clock. Thank you for listening. This is Regeneration. I'm your host, Joshua Myers. And we really are building a better world, one broadcast at a time, because the sound of our people tells us so.

That is the music of Valerie June, Tennessee's own. We know Tennessee is in the news right now. But that's Valerie June, Twined and Twisted, from her record Pushing Against a Stone. We also heard from that same record Working Woman Blues. And before that, we heard two tunes from Amethyst Kia from her record Wary Plus Strange. We heard Wild Turkey and The Hangover Blues. And so I have more to say about the blues in a couple minutes, but let's be very clear. What's happening in Tennessee and Memphis in particular is in fact a long-standing tradition of an attempt to stamp out the political, social, and I would argue cultural and spiritual vision of a people who deposited that vision in the blues. And the blues became the antithesis of everything that the plantation stood for. And the plantation mentality clearly still governs in this country. And so we turn to the blues in this hour to remind ourselves that we already have a vision of how to win. And so we move into Regina Carter.

the blues could be called the spirituals of the city. They are the songs of a simple people whose life has been caught up in and brutalized by the inflexible logic of modern industrial existence. Since the best-known blues have love as the main theme, people have a false idea, an incomplete one, of their true range and role in the life of Black people. There also exist blues which indict the social system, and they have been judged not commercial enough because of the satirical bent, common, everyday life, the background of our national life, is to be seen through the blues. Trains, ships, trade unions, planes, the army, the navy, the White House, plantations, elections, poll tax, the boll weevil, landlords, epidemics, bosses, Jim Crow, lynchings, all such blues are as natural for the Black people as eating and sleeping, and they come as a rule out of their daily experience. Their very titles indicate the mood and state of mind in which they were written. The great Richard Wright. The plantation block and its various allies are fanatically committed to denying the spiritual significance of folk culture, rural communities, land, and agriculture, to limiting visions of what is possible, limiting the range of acceptable issues for discussion, to limiting participation in decision-making and defining both leadership and potential solutions narrowly. These ethno-regional class practices reflect a profound fear of the realization of the blues development tradition, the translation of working-class African-American aesthetic and ethical movements into the reorganization of regional life in the Delta is by definition a transformation that will reconstruct the United States and the world. Clyde Woods, from his book, Development Arrested.

And that's it, the wind. Memory is the most unusual thing. Sunday. Well, Bookie dear, at the close of this first day and first Sunday of a brand new year, I find myself seeking thee. It's such a comfort in the still hours of the night to have a chat with one so easy to chat with. I remember the loud sounds, the shouting, the many voices of men, all pitches, low to high, high to low, and grumbled. As if it was yesterday, I am a child of the wind. Even daddy said so. We used to race and I would always win. And he'd say, run, baby, run, run like the wind. That's it, the wind. Memory is the most unusual thing. Monday, we had just gone to church that day. Mama so loved that church, though she found the pastor sometimes tired, but she went in praise and peace for all God's children.

Lord, plant my feet on higher ground. I could to the close of this day tire and ready to lay me down to sleep, yet I find it hard to go to sleep. I thank God for keeping me from violence. I am a child of the wind. Even Daddy said so. We used to race and I would always win. And he'd say, run, baby, run. Run like the wind. That's it, the wind. Memory is the most unusual thing.

0: So we just heard from Matana Roberts and her Coin Chapter 4, Memphis. Coin is an ongoing series of projects that link the imaginative possibilities of jazz to the soundscapes of the Deep South. And so this Chapter 4 was rooted in Matana Roberts' engagement and thinking alongside Memphis. We heard As Far As the Eye Can See. Before that, the opening was Jewels of the Sky Inscription. Before Roberts, we listened to a record called Southern Comfort from the violinist Regina Carter. By the way, Matana Roberts is a saxophonist, and she was also the vocalist. Violinist Regina Carter's Southern Comfort, we heard the tune Cornbread Crumbled in Gravy. And before that, we heard Miner's Child. Once again, the violinist Regina Carter. We have just a few more minutes left before the Mellow Man gets here with In the Mood, which means we have a couple minutes before we have to end our show, and we still can reach our goal if you call in to 202-588-9739 or log on to WPOWFM.org. You can submit your pledges toward the Regeneration Show. We thank you. Thank you so much for your support. We thank you so much for listening once again to this show, where we try to bring into consciousness the role that this music plays in restarting our lives and recreating the world around us as we restart our lives. This is the meaning of regeneration. Once again, I'm your host, Joshua Myers, here every Saturday from 2 to 5 a.m. And as we get out of here, brand new music from Yaya Bay, from her new record, Fidelity. In the Mood is next. Keep it locked here on WPFW.
1: As much as we try to pretend like love is this easy thing, it's not. No matter the relationship that you have, love is complicated, whether it is love with your children, a partner, family, friends. Love is complicated, and we pretend that it's this easy thing and it shouldn't hurt, but I don't think that that's true.

Just kidding. 89.3 WPFW heard around the world. Guess who? Filling in for my buddy. Mellow, mellow, double mellow man. Captain Fly James Funk at 7 o'clock. I got some big shoes to fill, so he said it's mellow. So I get as mellow as I can. Pledge Drive, here by myself, 202-588-9739, 1-800-222-9739. Heard around the world, 89.3 WPFW, here for you all the time. My main man, Mellow Man, every Saturday right here, does a wonderful job. His great uncle Matt Smith, last of the generation, transitioned on May the 2nd at the age of 95. He was blessed to see his 95th birthday on March 31st at Aries. He'll be laid to rest today, Saturday, May the 9th, sending prayers to Arthur, Shay, and the entire Smith family. So I want to make sure that the family, put your hands together, squeeze them tight, send a prayer out for the family. Saturday, I come in, he's always smiling and always mellow man. Drive Time, this station is alive because of you. No commercials. News, information, blues, you name it, it's community. The listeners, the supporters of this station are really the owners. We don't know what's in your wallet, but all the way to the left in the corner, it should be WPFW. Doesn't mean I pay with you. 75-minute wonderful

got a disturbing call from one of the family here at WPFW. Folks are calling in and they're getting a busy signal. Together, nothing. So, bear with us. Make sure that you say it's for Mellow Man when we clear this up. Temporary. Just like that message that comes up and said, emergency, we're just testing it. We're not testing today. We need your support. You've continued to support us. We're doing this so that Mellow Man knows he got love here. And condolences to his family. But right now,

We're not going anywhere because of you. So if you have trouble calling, get a cup of coffee. Try later. But try and never give up like we never give up this station. The message is oh so important. You are the message. Good morning, Saturday. From the Eagle's Nest, a robin sits.

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Putting two and two together with all these fabulous duets. But right now I want to take a pause. Happy Mother's Day to all of the ladies, all the mothers, all of you. Happy Mother's Day. So we're taking you back to 17, 18, you're behaving. And that guy keeps calling you Nana. So whatever your name is for the next couple of minutes, it's Nana. One of my heroes will sing the rest. Good morning, 89.3. Thank you so much for keeping this station alive half a century.

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This is James A. Thomas Sr., and that's going to be Monday, May 18th at the Eloquent Lounge, 3914, Beckley Place in Suitland, Maryland, 20746, viewing from 10 to 11, service at 11, and interment at Fort Lincoln. Funk, we with you. My man, boy, oh boy, and then you're standing at the door. Hey, Funk. Hey, little fella, you can come. You back over here at Burn Manor. You and your buddy, your sidekick, always here. Come back in about, maybe in about 10 years. Then the world will be at your feet. Love you, man.

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89.3, I'd like to thank the creator, my mom and dad, family and friends, for another Saturday. Mother's Day. Wow. The power of mama. Hi, Ma, as soon as you score a touchdown, you hit the number, you better call your mama first. Mama's like Mama Hosey, I'll never forget. Doctors couldn't wake her son up. 13 days, no response, nothing. Everybody worrying about it. Mama Hosey goes to the hospital and says, Mama's here. He got up. He got up. Thank you, Father, for my soul. Been cruising all over the world back to back. Casinos, just humbled, I'm appreciative. So this is community radio, and I call, told all the soldiers, Lakeside, Manhattan, check in, man. Let the folks who are endearing to your music want to know what you're doing. So we don't advertise, we socialize. Mother's Day, Mother's Day. Got some music lined up.

We're moving real slow today. Funk's day. Papa Funk. Mr. James A. Thomas Sr. Transition. Angels all around him, but it ain't no angels like James Funk. Anybody that does or did for their parents like Funk. It ain't no heavy schedule, that's my dad. I'll collect the award, I'll keep you smiling, but I'm getting out of here. I'm going to see my man. Mother's Day the same. We always tease about being mama's boys and daddy's copy machine double. And you folks know Funk. Oh, man. On a bad day, he makes it good. Go out in the car so you can listen to Oldies House Party. Funk's dad's service will be Monday, May the 18th. Held at the Eloquent Touch, 3914 Bexley, B-E-X-L-E-Y Place, Sugar Mill, 20746.

Wanted to make sure I had the exact correct viewing. 10 a.m. to 11 service, 11 a.m. to 12, Fort Lincoln Cemetery. Job well done, Funk. Closer than close, you my man. You don't get friends like this in a lifetime. Does so many things. So, all of the listeners, everybody, we all teaming up right now. I'll give you a couple of songs, man. Some fish. Funk said, but my dad

commissioned on May the 2nd. He was 95. Aries, March 31st. He'll be laid to rest today, Saturday. Sending prayers, Arthur, Shea Butter, and the entire Smith

proud to know James Funk. Walked in the station, everybody had a shot. What you gonna do when Steph Curry comes in with all the music pristine? Wonderful smile, peaceful, and with a whip, cause he'll whip you with that music. Walked in the door that Saturday. I said, man, you ain't going nowhere. I'm going overseas. And you aim to please. Look at him, man, look at him. 36 years. Pledge drive is going on. I don't know what's going on with the phones. So, one big happy family. I'd love to make a goal, but my goal is for us to be together. We don't know what's in your wallet, but we know sometimes, and most of the time, all of the time, you make the difference here.

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What a role model. 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

Jackie. 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She was a Patti LaBelle fanatic. And she would always push me on people. And if there was someone who didn't care for Patti LaBelle, she would say, "What's wrong with you, child?" And she would try and beat him up. And I would become embarrassed because she was pushing me too much. And she would say to me that I just didn't believe in myself enough. And that's when we would start arguing. And I would say, "I think I believe in myself enough." She said, you should be bigger than you are. I said, "Honey, I'm as big as I should be." She said, "But you should be bigger, because if you were more pushy, you would be bigger." And we would fight. So one night we got into a real bad fight. But usually whenever we fought, we would call each other back and say, "I'm sorry. I love you." So one day I decided to call her because I said, "This is going a little too far." But before I got a chance to call her, Mom, Hattie Mae called and said, "Your sister just passed on." So I'm saying to you, what I'm saying is that we don't have much time anymore. So if we hold things in, if we don't let people know how much we love them while they're here, they could leave us and we'll be feeling sorry. We're losing people today to so many diseases: cancer, AIDS, sickle cell, Alzheimer's, even homelessness and addiction. And we're losing people today because we're afraid to touch them if they're gay. We're afraid to touch somebody if they're white. We're afraid to touch someone if they're Asian or if they're black. We have to start loving each other a lot more and saying to each other, "I appreciate you, how you're here." So just in case it happens or it's happening around you, just say to that someone what I didn't say to my sister. And that's that: "I love you. I love you. I love you. I love you. I love you."

Funk Pop worked a miracle, man. Phones are back on. A friend from Washington, D.C., thank you so much. The phones are alive. Thank you, Funk, so much, man. We with you. No words. Song for your dad.

For those that didn't get it, Funk's Dad Homegoing Service Monday, May the 18th will be held at Eloquent Touch, 3914 Bexley Place, Suitland, Maryland, 20746. 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

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This one goes out for all of the Mother's Day. Mama's boys, mama's girls. Happy Mother's Day.

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So she knew to look at me and say, "Mama's mama's baby. How you doing, son?" 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

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And I remember the first responsibility I ever had was to take care of my grandmother, make sure she got everywhere okay. And at that time, I was maybe 5 or 6 years old. And the most I could have done was let her fall on me if she decided to fall. But it was a hip job because Grandma never went nowhere but to church. And it wasn't one of them sad churches where they sing them songs that make you wish you could just hurry up and die and get it over with. One of them kind of let me on the river. No, man, no. Grandma and them had one of them churches where they sung, if you wanna have me, Jesus, it's all right. If you wanna have me, Jesus, it's all right. And at the funeral, they used to have to tie the caskets down. Yeah. Yeah. And they had them fat sisters in there, used to get so glad and in the rhythm, had a little stove in the center of the church for heat, and invariably one of them fat sisters would feel so good, she would jump into the stove and holler, ow, right in the rhythm. Grandma was like Bobby over here, Bobby Hall. She had a tambourine and a triangle. When I saw Bobby with that tambourine and triangle, I couldn't help but hug her. But Grandma couldn't play the triangle good like Bobby can, but she could deal with the tambourine. So I used to sit on the triangle and hand her the tambourine. And the Honorable Reverend back there had an old bass drum that somebody gave him. And when the groove got right and the fat sister hit the stove and hollered and Grandma shook the tambourine off the hip, the Reverend would get to feeling so good, he just hit himself all upside the head with the drumstick. Yeah. Love that old lady.

where that thing gets so good to you. Toilet paper, Kleenex, or paper towel, you gotta have it, man. Happy Mother's Day. First Mother's Day home for me in years. This is our cameo song. So many people are in there. You can just feel the room when they say a mother's love is so special. Language they can't even speak English and they can still say the words. I'll always love my mama. Hey, Funk, me and you, man.

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0: It was that. See, when I got home, first thing I would hear is, what?
1: Bill! Yeah. Where you been, boy?
0: That's it. Yeah. That's mom. I say, I was out with Sonny Bird. Somebody.
2: Hey, Phil, what's your mama say?
0: She said, boy, now I'm gonna tell

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Yeah, who said? Who said? Mama said, call in a pledge.

got some supporters. Vernon Lane. That's right. He knows the game. Thank you so much, DC. Get those calls in. We got the phones working and folks to answer. 89.3 heard around the world.

Lord Funk will be in there. It's Big Bike Hank. Come on, send me some dough.

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1: Forget about honey.
0: Hey!
1: Look in there. Look
0: here. 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Phone's on. Got it going on. Without you,

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1: Hey.
0: Hey.
1: I'm happy to be here with you this morning, Fly. 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Thank you for your generosity. 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
1: 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We still have $5,000 to go for the show, and we've got less than an hour to get there.
0: That phone off kind of took a blemish on things, like, but that's all right. We're here. We can get $1,000 a minute. Y'all ready? Name some of the things that, so many things that we want to say thank you with. Name one or two of them. I see the Democracy Now and WPFW's first broadcast. What we got?
1: All right. Yeah, that WPFW goes on the air. It's a 75-minute recording that we send out digitally. It's a great piece of our history. You know, it's for a donation of $50 or more, and you have to provide an email address. But it's a great piece of history of our very first broadcast, and with Von Martin being the first voice that you hear.
0: And still here, thank goodness.
1: Oh, definitely, definitely. Oh, yeah. Thank you for that.
0: I always say, Satari, if we don't know what's on in their wallet, but we know what is on their radio.
1: Oh, definitely.
0: And the last button on the left, everybody's car, they trade it in. We get new listeners from used cars sometimes. And don't forget about the car donations. So many, many wonderful ways to support the station. I said, oh, boy. 36 years now since 1990. Vaughn got me, though. I've been around a while, along with Funk. But I'll tell you, these weeks now, the last week, couple of months, I miss the station, but I like the Cougarons, De Niro's, Rupee, the coins, whatever.
1: I know that's
0: so, right. So been a long time since I was here for Mother's Day. My song, I'll Always Love My Mama. I said, just in case, I had to do it. It's 5 hours. I did Mellow Man. And I'm holding on now. And I brought my Kleenex. I said, boy, here you go with that Mother's Day. You trying to put the word out, and you need Kleenex. What's wrong with you, man? Must be love. Tell them the numbers one more time for me.
1: It's 202-588-9739 or 1-800-222-9739.
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0: DC boys, DC's own Eastern High School. He's cool. The Winstons, Joe Phillips.
1: Times were hard, somehow we made it. She raised me by herself, I know she hated. She worked two jobs just to pay the bills. Sometimes the rent was late, but we made it still. And all the times when things were rough, my mom was always strong and tough. She said, son, don't let it get you down.

Mr. Carroll, my man. Alexandria, Virginia, thank you so much. Bowie! Wallace! Show him how it's done, Wallace. Color him father and happy Mother's Day. Eastern High School's own Joe Phillips.

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Dunbar. DC Zone. This was a hit on Grand Theft Auto and around the world. So much trouble. Get him, Joe.

DC boys, Joe Phillips, Winston, Sergio Quarterman. So much trouble. 202-588-9739. 1-800-222-9739. Come on, who is he? Who is he?

Big T from Arlington, Virginia. Oh, man. Thomas, thank you so much.

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Childhood, the greatest two things I can remember is mama and her love for others. Yeah, love that was more precious than anything I've ever known. And as a grown man, I've always tried to remember that love when times were hard.

Brown's right-hand man, Funk. Oh, man, we love you. Father passed for you that just coming on. Home Gone Services Monday, May the 18th. It will be at the Eloquent Touch, 3914 Bexley Place, Suitland, Maryland. And that's going to be viewing 10 to 11, service 11 and 12 in Terminal at Fort Lincoln. Love you so much, man. All of the prayers and accolades for you, man. We can't say enough. Oh, yeah. Who was that? Oh, that was Green. See, people said, shout me out. And then they go to the liquor store and get six of them. They come back and say, shout me out again. Give me one of them beers. Bill Watts. He got Scooter and the Magruder sitting in for me today. Roots and Fruits today. Scooter.

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Tomorrow we're going to be at the Babylon. 6:30 to 10 p.m. Saturday. Oh, shit. I don't know about that one.

0: Have mercy, I got caught up in what I was doing.
1: That's all good.
0: It's the pledge drive.
1: And the pop life.
0: Yeah. It's 10:16 on Saturday, May the 9th, 2026. 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So, yeah, man, it's the pledge drive. Hold on, let me get myself a little bed here. Hold on. There we go. That's better.
1: Yeah.
0: So, yeah, we got, let me see here. What did we get?
1: 4,000.
0: 4,000. No, actually, somebody pledged something here.
1: Already, yeah. Out of the what is that? Youngberg.
0: Yeah, my folks, Youngberg. What's up? I ain't seen him in a while.
1: Right off the gate, man.
0: Yeah, yeah. What's
1: so
0: up?
1: So appreciative to him.
0: Yeah, man. I showed up appreciate you, man. Mm-hmm. Out of Dumfries, Virginia.
1: Mm-hmm.
0: And he got us out the gate. So we need the phone to ring, y'all. It's 10:17. So I gave y'all a little bit of music, you know, to listen to. And I'm going to continue to do that, but we'll be doing some breaks to encourage you to pick up the phone and make a pledge to the House of Soul today. What are the numbers to dial, and how can they make a pledge to help us out today, good brother?
1: They're going to call 202-588-9739, 1-800-222-9739. You have a Cash App, which was designed by DJ Lance Reynolds. He say, give me some dap on the Cash App, okay?
0: Yeah.
1: We also have the webpage, which would be WPFWFM.org. 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
0: Yes, indeed. So we want y'all to come on in and help us out on the House of Soul as we continue to, you know, we hope we can make, we're going to make this go.
1: We're going to make this go.
0: Mm-hmm. I got wrapped up in the music I was playing. I was like, wait a minute, I'm supposed to be talking about the pledge drive.
1: We at least got to just give them the numbers, and then we're going to go back into the music.
0: Give it to them one more again so they can call
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0: All right, make that phone ring. Let me know that you're out there, y'all. Let's continue. Let's get into some subtle. Can we do that?
1: Let's go.
0: We listening to the House of Soul, y'all. Diamond.

0: Yes, indeed. 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And it is, what is it, the Spring Pledge Drive? It's spring, yeah.
1: Spring
0: Pledge Drive here at the station. And we're looking for your help, your assistance to keep the station vibrant. You dig? The station has so many facets and so many petals on this flower. You dig what I mean?
1: I do.
0: There's so many people that have been, this is an interesting angle to speak on. There's so many people that have been helped by this station directly. You know, like,
1: I do.
0: Help directly by the station. Like, I can speak for myself. I mean, I certainly needed something to do.
1: Mm-hmm.
0: you know what I mean?
1: Yeah.
0: I had music to share.
1: Mm-hmm.
0: I had, and in my mind, it was music that not everybody was going to play. And it was music that you know, could be helpful.
1: Yeah.
0: You dig what I mean? Even if it's just to be able to boogie a little bit, you know, in the face of the foolishness, you know.
1: Mm-hmm.
0: And then also to help raise money for this fine station. So, I mean, it's helped me immensely, you know, because when you walk around with all this music in your head and nowhere to share it, it can be challenging. It makes you feel like, you know, I don't know.
1: You said it. That's a mouthful right there.
0: Yeah.
1: You know what I mean? To have a, you know, an archives in your head and not being able to share it.
0: Mm-hmm.
1: And then you come to WPFW volunteering.
0: It reminds me of a song, There is a place for us. So it's a place for all the people like us.
1: Yeah.
0: You dig what I mean?
1: Mm-hmm.
0: And if you're listening to this station right now, you are one of those people.
1: Yes.
0: Imagine that. Mm-hmm. A place for people that dig, you know, all the genres. That dig jazz, that dig R&B, that dig soul, that are into reggae, that are into Haitian music, or that are into, I mean, you name it. We got
1: WPFW,
0: it.
1: WPFW, we got
0: music.
1: You covered. We got you covered.
0: Hip-hop.
1: Yeah.
0: Yeah, we got it all.
1: Information, news, sports, you know,
0: it's a place for you.
1: Yeah.
0: And certainly it's a place for me. Have you found that the station has helped you in any way?
1: It has, tremendously.
0: Yeah?
1: I was, as I was coming in here this morning, I was on the phone with a friend of mine, you know, grew up with me. And I said, who would have ever thought, you know, listening to albums in my parents' basement,
0: right?
1: You know what I mean? And now to actually be, you know, a volunteer at the WPFW radio station.
0: Right.
1: You know, and then, you know, my full-time job, you know, occupation, you know, I meet so many veterans, man, and share with them, you know, like, you know, who would ever thought, man, that you would spin to a direction in life, man, to where people are saying, man, your music really empowers me, you know?
0: Mm-hmm.
1: And you and DJ Lance, y'all connect. They always say, y'all groove, y'all connect. And I appreciate that.
0: Yeah, me too. Yeah. I appreciate it too. The station has helped me immensely. The station has helped Calvin immensely. Has it helped you?
1: Yes.
0: The listener, I'm talking to y'all. Mm-hmm. Has it helped you in any way? Mm-hmm. Has it gotten you out of a funk? Mm-hmm. Has it helped you to feel some feelings you need to feel? Mm-hmm. You know what I mean? Mm-hmm. You know, you might need to shed a tear.
1: Yes.
0: On the musical side.
1: Say that.
0: You dig what I mean?
1: Yeah.
0: Has it helped you in any way? If it has, please make that phone ring by dialing 202-588-9739. And what are the other ways to reach us, Calvin?
1: You have the 1-800-222-9739. 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We're looking for new listeners, right?
0: Mm-hmm.
1: And also, Lance, you know, make a pledge in honor of your mom.
0: Yeah, I was just about to say
1: okay,
0: that.
1: All right.
0: Let me, no, but go ahead.
1: Let me pull back.
0: Go ahead. Say it.
1: Make a pledge in honor of your mom for Mother's Day tomorrow. Call in, make a pledge so we can shout that out on this great station. Make a pledge to help us, to help you.
0: Yeah. There it is. All right, y'all. Let's get into this music, y'all. We playing some go-go and having some fun doing it. Happy Mother's Day weekend to all the mothers, y'all.
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0: Yes, indeed, brother.
1: Mm-hmm.
0: We got some people
1: mm-hmm.
0: to thank. And we need this phone to ring. 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
0: Okay.
1: All right.
0: Gotcha.
1: We also, like I said, we also have the Cash App. Not the Cash App, but the webpage.
0: Yeah.
1: With the hand down in the corner with the heart in it. You can donate now.
0: Absolutely.
1: Yeah.
0: So you got the website and you got the app. You know
1: yeah.
0: what I mean? So you got both. You can go to the website, WPFWFM.org, make a secure pledge there. 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
1: or you can,
0: if you have the app on your mobile device right now, you can, like Calvin said, look for the little heart in the bottom left hand corner, click that, and it'll take you to a page to make a pledge there. So who do we have to thank, brother? Because we got some mighty, mighty folks on this.
1: We do.
0: Short list, but
1: yes.
0: They're very mighty.
1: Mighty, yes. Out of Dumfries, Virginia, friend. That was Young Bird, all right?
0: Yeah.
1: He says, what's up, DJ Lance and Calvin? Appreciate the show.
0: Yeah.
1: Thank you for your pledge. He did it with the credit card, and we thank you. Michelle, out of Waldorf, Maryland. Thank you for giving good grooves on Saturday. The House of Soul, love you to life, your sister, Ray Rapp.
0: Yeah, what's up, Ray Rapp?
1: Ray Rapp, all right. Out of University Park, Maryland, Jacqueline Dorsey. The DJ is doing a great job.
0: Thank
1: Did
0: you.
1: Did they sustain her? So the sustainer, let me explain that to you listeners real quick. Sustainer is where you call in. They would take it off your credit card monthly, right? It's one time a month. 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
0: Hootie who?
1: Yeah, that's Kathy.
0: Thank you, Kathy.
1: All right, and let's go up to Tucson, Arizona.
0: Tucson.
1: Yeah. Okay, Tucson.
0: Yeah.
1: All right.
0: That's Tucson.
1: Gina.
0: Uh huh.
1: Shout out to Virginia Beach.
0: Hey.
1: And we're gonna ring the bell. Gina is a new listener. Thank you for your generous pledge.
0: Yes, indeed. Yes, indeed. So she's shouting out Virginia Beach and she's out in Tucson. What's mm-hmm. up, Gina?
1: Okay.
0: Yeah, the crib.
1: That's at 757?
0: Yes, indeed.
1: Aha. Uh-huh.
0: Yes, indeed.
1: Uh-huh.
0: Yeah, I am the 757 uh-huh. connection.
1: Aha. Uh-huh. Tidewater.
0: That made me choke. Lord have mercy.
1: We need that phone to ring, though.
0: Yeah, we need that phone to ring. We still have $2,500 to go, y'all.
1: Mm-hmm.
0: $2,500 to go. We got 60 minutes to get it. So if you've been laying back enjoying the music, now is the time to pick up the phone and dial 202-588-9739. Calvin's going to give you the other ways to make a pledge right quick, and then we'll continue with this good music. I hope y'all are enjoying it.
1: Yes, we are. We got Jan downstairs, one of the volunteers, and Jan, Eleanor, and Sataria, ready to take your pledge. You will call 202-588-9739, 1-800-222-9739. 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Now, if you make a pledge through the Cash App, we may not see it right away.
0: Yeah.
1: But it will be, you know, we will be informed that you have made a pledge.
0: Yeah, you will be in the number.
1: You will be in the number. You will be, you will be helping the family.
0: Yeah, so we have $2,500 to go.
1: Mm-hmm.
0: Calvin just gave you all the ways to make a pledge to help the House of Soul. Won't you please help us out? Help us reach this goal or maybe even surpass it.
1: Yeah.
0: $2,500 to go. It is 11:02 in the neighborhood. Let us continue on musically with Funkadelic.
1: Let's do that.
0: Can we do it?
1: I mean, don't you hurt these people on no Saturday morning.
0: Ow, here we go.
1: Don't you hurt them.

0: There's a hand down in the left-hand corner with the heart in it.
1: Yeah. Okay. All right, well, jump on in here, y'all.
0: Please.
1: Even if you've made a pledge before, put a little something on it. Calling on all my folks that can put five on it. I haven't said that in a while.
0: Yeah.
1: Okay, we got, let's see what time is it. It's 11:08. We got 52 minutes left in the show, and I want everybody that's listening to give me dap. I want y'all to jump on here, call that number, go to the Cash App, go to the website, and make a pledge in a denomination that ends in five. It could be $5. I understand the power of exponents.
0: Mm-hmm.
1: You understand what I'm saying?
0: I do.
1: $5 many, many times will make us exceed our goal. Mm-hmm. You dig what I'm saying?
0: Yeah.
1: Or it could be 15, it could be 55, it could be 5,000.
0: Talking about a five.
1: We just talking about a five. I want y'all to give me some dap right now. Call that number, 202-588-9739.

Yeah!

0: Yes, indeed. We want to make sure that you have the number and the ways to make a pledge to the station, because the number is moving down. We got $2,500 to go, y'all. It's starting to creep down just a little bit, and I don't want time to get away from me.
1: Mm-hmm.
0: It's 45 minutes left in the show, and we need y'all to come on through. How can they make a pledge to the station today, Brother Calvin?
1: 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We have the webpage, which would be WPFW.org. The hand in the left-hand corner with the heart in it. Push donate now. There's so many secure ways, man.
0: Okay.
1: Credit card. You can do the credit card.
0: Mm-hmm.
1: You can do the sustainer package. There's just so many secure ways. Don't have to worry about nobody tampering with your information.
0: Yes, you know? Indeed.
1: Yeah, we are definitely secure.
0: So do you want to read, starting with Friend, Baltimore, Maryland? Yeah, let's thank those folks.
1: How about Friend out of Baltimore, Maryland? Eddie Kendricks, life fan.
0: Yeah, what's up,
1: yeah.
0: folks? Those are my folks.
1: I know.
0: Yeah.
1: Glen Burnie, Maryland in the house. Tracy, although I'm a sustaining member, I had to call in. Love, Lance Reynolds.
0: Oh, thank you, Tracy.
1: Loving on the DJ, Lance
0: Reynolds. I appreciate
1: Reynolds, greatly.
0: Reynolds. I do.
1: Frederick, Maryland. Rudy appreciates listening to WPFW and your hard work. Thank you. And then out of New Orleans, Louisiana, Joy, New Orleans crew, love DJ Lance.
0: Oh.
1: Boy, you international.
0: Man, I'm getting some love out there,
1: man,
0: all over the United States.
1: All over.
0: Yeah.
1: We need PG County and Montgomery County.
0: Right. We got D.C.
1: We got Baltimore. Baltimore.
0: Yeah, we got Baltimore.
1: Uh-huh.
0: We got Waldorf.
1: Mm-hmm.
0: We got, even got Dumfries.
1: Yeah.
0: So, yeah, we got New Orleans. We got Tucson, Arizona,
1: mm-hmm.
0: / Virginia Beach.
1: Mm-hmm.
0: So, yeah, let's get some more folks from around the way.
1: Mm-hmm.
0: And wherever you may be, if you're listening right now, pick up the phone, dial 202-588-9739 to make a secure pledge to the station. 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Can somebody... Right. Somebody slap me five on the black hand side, even. So yeah. All right, y'all. Let's get into these songs for moms. If you'd like to make a pledge in honor of your mother, pick up that phone right now. Make a pledge. In fact, Ray Rap made a pledge in honor of her mother, and I failed to say it earlier, so I need to do that. And big shout out to Ray Rap, who's out there riding her bike today.
1: Genuine young lady.
0: Yeah, yes, indeed. Yes. What a wonderful person
1: yes,
0: she is.
1: Yes.
0: And I appreciate her in mm-hmm. every way. And let's see. It's in honor of her mother, Dorothea Smith, whom I've met. Yes, indeed.
1: Okay.
0: Big shout out to her.
1: Okay.
0: All right, well, the phone is ringing inside the studio. Maybe that's a pledge. Let's get into Maze, y'all. Song for my mother. You're listening to the House of Soul. Make that phone ring. 202-588-9739.

0: know what's that? See, when I got home, first thing I would hear is, what?
1: Bill! Yeah. Where you been, boy?
2: That's it.
0: I say, I was out with Sonny Bird and Lil Sonny.
3: Put it all on us.
0: Yeah. I had to put it on somebody.
1: Hey, Bill, what your mama say?
0: She said, boy, now I'm going to tell you.
2: What?

0: Yes, yes, yes. I always love my mama. Indeed.
1: Yeah, that's right. One time for Alice Ray Clark.
0: Yeah.
1: That's my mama.
0: Yeah. And Edith Laverne Watson.
1: That's right. That's right. I could have so many mothers. Mm-hmm. Let me shout out one of the mothers that may be listening today. Mm-hmm. Big shout out to Angie Beasley out there listening, one of my mothers. I'm so happy to have her still on the earthly plane.
0: Yes.
1: And so very, very happy to have her. Yes, indeed. So much, much love to her. Happy Mother's Day. Happy Mother's Day to all the moms out there this weekend. Yeah. And I certainly will always love my mother. I will miss her. Brother, I've been missing her since she left this place. Lord, that's been since 1999, man.
0: Mine's is 88.
1: Yeah.
0: Mine's was 1988, my
1: mercy.
0: Mom. Yeah. So shout out to my aunt Keita, Marquita Qualls, and my aunt Shirley Hilliard. You know, those are the ones that stepped in when my mom, you know, transitioned. So
1: okay.
0: They've been right there for me. And, you know, a couple of other females that was around. Godmothers and things like that. So yeah.
1: Yeah, same here. Aunts
0: and
1: I could name them all.
0: Yeah,
1: I might do that before we leave.
0: Mm-hmm, mm-hmm.
1: But in the meanwhile,
0: we got
1: some people to thank.
0: We're gonna start with my good friend Kenny Martin out of Waldorf, Maryland. I appreciate you, Kenny. Says love the show. Out of Silver Spring, Maryland, Douglas. Thank you, WPFW. Thank you for the House of Soul, for the great music and the education. We have Bethesda, Maryland, in the house, a friend. Happy birthday to Andrew and happy Mother's Day, Amy.
1: Hey, Amy.
0: Out of Falls Church, Virginia, Sabrina Woods. For Geneva Woods, Mother in Heaven.
1: Hey.
0: Okay. A new listener.
1: Yeah.
0: Out of Cheverly, Maryland, Janice. Challenge to the retirees to make a pledge. Thank you, Janice.
1: Yeah, right on. Yeah, come on in, retirees.
0: How about that?
1: Let's get a pluck.
0: Let's go down to Georgia. Let's go to Georgia.
1: Oh, we in Atlanta.
0: Yeah, we in Atlanta. Brian, in honor of my mom, Edith. Oh, she had the same name as mine.
1: Oh, okay. Right on.
0: Edith Jenkins, on Mother's Day, a longtime listener from the Bama days. I tune in every Saturday morning from Atlanta. Thank you.
1: Oh, man. Thank you, Brian. And make sure you tell some folks down in Atlanta.
0: Atlanta.
1: That's how you got to say that we're here, brother, and share the wealth. Go ahead.
0: Out of Washington, D.C., Danita, thank you for your generous pledge. A very good friend of mine's again, Myrtle Beach, South Carolina. Patty, thank you so much for your generous pledge. You're a new listener. Washington, D.C., Nance, help me pronounce this name.
1: Armature.
0: There you go. Delaney.
1: Armature Delaney.
0: We thank you for your generous pledge. And another new listener, Jan Marsh out of Washington, D.C., for my heavenly mother, I love you. Let me see.
1: That's so nice.
0: Is there any more?
1: I think that's it, isn't it?
0: I think that's it. So we down to like 1,500. We making it.
1: Armature Delaney sound like a civil rights hero. You know what I'm saying? That name sound like
0: Armature Delaney. Yeah.
1: Armature Delaney led the march down to Selma. You like thank you, Armature, for that love. I showed up, appreciate you.
0: Yes,
1: and
0: thank you
1: for listening to the House of Soul.
0: Mm-hmm.
1: And let's keep on rocking, y'all.
0: We gotta let them know that sitting in for Bill Wax today will be Scooter Magruder.
1: Hey, Scooter.
0: Yeah, Scooter's coming in for Bill Wax, and yours truly will be sitting in for Lady C.
1: Yeah. Right on. So he's going to be in the air chair very shortly, in about 25 minutes or so.
0: Start rolling your coins now.
1: Yeah, yes, indeed. All right, y'all, 202-588-9739 is the number to dial. 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
1: 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To make a pledge that way. And so we got all the ways, y'all.
0: We got all the ways covered.
1: So, yeah, come on in. Let's do this Junior, y'all. Can we do that? What did Mama used to say?
0: Oh, go take that trash out, boy.
1: Stop all that ripping and running.
0: Yeah.

0: DJ Lance Reynolds.
1: Hey, what's up? This is Mark. I'm not in right now, so leave a message and I'll get back to you as soon as possible. Peace.
2: Hello, Mark. I know you're not there, but I know that you love the Lord. And I remember when you was a little boy, you used to love music and you loved to play. And I always knew that you would make it as long as you stick with the Lord. Because God is able to do anything with fail. And I know He has all power in His hand. And I know that you would do good with your new group. So I'm praying for you and your group, that I know that God will always bless you as long as you keep your hand in His hand.
3: Eric, there is one thing I would like to say to you. Wherever you go, whatever you do, and whatever you say, remember to put God first. And I know one day you will be back home after you finish saying this rock and roll.
4: Teddy, you came a long way. You went the wrong way, but then God see fit to put in my heart to bring you back the right way, to tell you the right things to do. And so far, you have prospered through your music because you've been playing music for a long time and you play all the way through church. I always tell you that God was going to bless you one day. And God have blessed you. He have blessed you with sound and music through your heart, through your finger, through your mind, and through the love that you share with other people. And it only come from being well-mannered and respect. And regardless of what song you sing, you can sing gospel, you can sing rock and roll. God gave you that song to sing. And every song He gave you so far, it became a hit. And you've been blessed with these songs. So you keep on singing these songs. And you keep on praising the Lord. And for each thing that you do, you thank Him. Because without God, you can't do nothing.
5: Chauncey, I want you to thank God for where God has brought you from. He has brought you from a mighty long way. You have been born with a special gift, with a message. And I don't want you to forget where God has brought you from. You have been singing ever since you was a little boy by listening to Sounds of Music as a baby. As listening to a record player, you will pick up the sound and repeat what you hear. At that time, we noticed that you had a gift by God. But you've been through a hard time struggling through your career, but you kept pressing on. You never gave up on your dream. And I thank God for the effort that you have made. You have been obedient. You have been singing in the church at an early age. And you have been honoring your parents for a long time. And you have learned how to respect people. But I want you to continue to do that. Don't never forget where you came from. And don't never forget what your father have taught you. He have taught you how to attend church on Sunday morning and how to treat your brothers and sisters. And He have taught you how to share with people. I want you to always remember that God loves you. And I love you too.
6: Yes, indeed. That's from a Blackstreet album called Mother Lude, and it's their mothers calling them on voicemail.
7: Man.
6: Yeah. Isn't that nice?
7: That don't cut you right there good.
6: Yeah. I'm here to tell you. I'm here to tell you. And that goes out to everyone who has lost a mother, like Calvin and I.
7: Mm-hmm.
6: And, you know, so hopefully that you know, warmed a spot that needed to be warmed today. I'm going to do one more in that vein, and I'm going to try to keep from crying in here. You know, dial that number, y'all, 202-588-9739. We got $1,200 to go.
7: Yeah.
6: And we got how long?
7: Like 12 minutes. Yeah. 12 minutes.
6: Yeah, 1,100, 12 minutes. We can do it. Come on in, y'all. Make that phone ring right now. Put them to work downstairs. What's the number, Calvin?
7: 202-588-9739, 1-800-222-9739, $WPFWFM, or the webpage, wpfwfm.org.
6: Yeah, okay. And one of the things, one of the featured gifts today is the WPFW Goes On Air First Broadcast MP3, a 75-minute MP3, which is a wonderful piece of WPFW's history, is available in honor of our 48th year anniversary. Imagine that.
7: Yeah.
6: So for $50, you can pick up that first broadcast, and I believe it's Vaughn Martin is the very first person on the air here at the station. So that's a really cool thing. 202-588-9739 is the number to dial. All right, so let me go get my tissue.
7: Yeah.
6: Oh, man.
7: Let's do it.
6: Yes, man. Indeed.
7: It cleanses the soul.
6: It really
7: refreshes,
6: does. I miss them so much,
7: yeah,
6: y'all.
7: Yeah.
6: All right, here we go.
8: A lot of folks of all different nationalities and things come up to me and say, I dug my grandmother, too. And I remember the first responsibility I ever had was to take care of my grandmother, make sure she got everywhere okay. And at that time, I was maybe 5 or 6 years old. And the most I could have done was let her fall on me if she decided to fall. But it was a hip job because Grandma never went nowhere but to church. And it wasn't one of them sad churches where they sing them songs that make you wish you could just hurry up and die and get it over with. One of them kind of land me on the river. No. Grandma and them had one of them churches where they sung, if you wanna have me, Jesus, it's all right. If you wanna have me, Jesus, it's all right. And at the funeral, they used to have to tie the caskets down. Yeah. And they had them fat sisters in there, used to get so glad and in the rhythm. Had a little stove in the center of the church for heat, and invariably one of them fat sisters would feel so good, she would jump into the stove and holler, ow, right in the rhythm. Grandma was like Bobby over here, Bobby Hall. She had a tambourine and a triangle. When I saw Bobby with that tambourine and triangle, I couldn't help but hug her. But Grandma couldn't play the triangle good like Bobby can, but she could deal with the tambourine. So I used to sit on the triangle and hand her the tambourine. And the Honorable Reverend back there had an old bass drum that somebody gave him. And when the groove got right and the fat sister hit the stove and hollered and Grandma shook the tambourine off the hip, the Reverend would get to feeling so good, he just hit himself all upside the head with the drumstick. Yeah. I love that old lady. Love that old lady.

0: get down.
1: It's just Lance and the boys getting down.
2: I had to get catch you. So yeah, we want to thank everybody that pledged today. We still have $1,000 to go. So if you'd like to make pledges while we're not on, you can do that. Like if you're out and about right now, you need to make the pledge a little bit later on today. You can do that. Mm-hmm. You can just call the number and tell them you want to make a pledge for the House of Soul, DJ Lance and Calvin. And we got some folks to thank, though, don't we?
1: We do. I think I stopped off at, did I stop off at Jan?
2: Yeah.
1: Okay,
2: mm-hmm.
1: We're going to go with Yasmin out of Silver Spring, Maryland. Donation is from Grant and Yasmin, Montgomery County, Maryland. Loving the show this morning. What happened?
2: Go ahead.
1: Oh, okay. out of Washington, D.C., a friend, Anonymous, out of Shepherd Park, D.C., and Gaithersburg, Maryland, in the house, Bernice, to Jackie from Bonnie.
2: Right on.
1: Thank you for your generous blessing. Oh, my screen shows. Oh, wait a minute.
2: Yeah,
1: then we got out of Laurel, Maryland.
2: Yeah.
1: Don, thank you for your generous pledge.
2: Thank you, Don. Thank you, Bernice. Thank you, friend. Thank you, Yasmin. Thank you to everybody. Oh, gosh.
1: Mm-hmm.
2: Oh, gosh.
1: Falling in here.
2: Yeah, about to say. Yeah, all them tears from them songs.
1: Grandma's hands.
2: Have mercy.
1: Okay.
2: Have mercy, have mercy. All right, well, thank you again to everyone that pledged to the station today, to the House of Soul. We sure enough appreciate you. Again, if you'd like to make a pledge to the station, you can still do that all week long. Just designate the House of Soul whenever you do that. Whenever you dial that number, 202-588-9739. And you can give them other ways they can do it, Calvin.
1: 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There's a hand in the lower left-hand corner with a heart in it. Also, like I said, you know, a lot of people go online and listen to us live, but up top of there, you'll see a Donate Now button.
2: Yep.
1: You can click that, and it will show you all of the genres of music. Click on the House of Soul and make a pledge.
2: Yes, indeed.
1: Yeah.
2: All right, so we got $1,000 to go, y'all. We need to pick that $1,000 up.
1: But the $1,000, you know what, though, Lance?
2: What's that?
1: The $1,000 is in the Cash App.
2: Maybe so.
1: The $1,000 is in the Cash App.
2: Okay, that's where it is.
1: Yeah.
2: Okay, Calvin, I'm going to take your word for it. But then I'm also going to ask folks to go ahead and make another pledge if you can.
1: Uh-huh.
2: By dialing 202-588-9739. And, yeah, so we out of here, y'all. Calvin is up next with the Southern Soul Partey filling in for... for Lady C. So let me get out of his way so he can do his thing, okay? All right. Peace.
1: Peace.

swing low. Time to move on. 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

0: That's what they used to. Lady C said, they ain't going to kick us out of here.
1: Right, there we go. There we go.
0: Oh, man, a tip off to Lance, man, for a great show this morning.
1: Thank you.
0: Yeah, man, I really appreciate coming in behind you. Big shoes to fill.
1: Oh, man, but come on, you got it.
0: Big shoes to fill. You had some people that you wanted to thank also, right?
1: Yeah, I got to shout out my boy who texted me and told me he's sending Cash App in honor of his mother, Delitha Walker Cofield. Yes, indeed. One time for Delitha Walker Cofield out of Newport News, Virginia.
0: That's 757.

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For every mother still here. And the ones watching over us. We love y'all.

How about that? Happy Mother's Day to all the young ladies in the world, those that play a big part in my life. 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It's like I can't say it enough. This is good music that I'm just presenting to the listeners. You guys are our supervisors, put it that way. You guys are our supervisors, and so I'm going to keep my flow going, my vibe going, and get you to dance over to the dance floor. Thank you, Aunt Shirley, for your generous pledge. Here's your request. (Music) 202-588-9739.

0: ain't camera guy, baby. Then who the fuck is he?
1: The bad sounds of Tony Amari and Anthony Walk That Walk. We're in the summer pledge or spring pledge drive. The number to call is 202-588-9739.
2: 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And never to escape

0: Just want to jump in here to thank a couple of people first. Bring this down a little bit. Let me bring this down. I want to thank my Aunt Shirley for her generous pledge. I said that already. And Lloyd Griffin, a very good friend of mine. He's challenging all veterans to make a pledge in honor of their mom. And he says Calvin is a good friend. Thank you, Lloyd. I really appreciate that. So as he knows, I'm a veteran, so I'm challenging all veterans and all those with the new walk of life to make a pledge. So I can come on air and thank you. Also, the number to call is 202-588-9739. 202-588-9739. It's Mother's Day, and I'm delighted to get ready to bring in somebody that means a lot to me. All right? So on the line, we got Murdoch and Baby Jean Kennedy. Murdoch, are you there? Hold on, hold on. Let me get this right. Murdoch, are you there? Let me try it again.
1: Can you hear me?
0: Yeah, yeah. I had to mess with it a little bit. Let me bring you up. How about now?
1: Yes, I can hear you.
0: All right, we cooking with gas now. So on the line, we have the members, the founders of Mother's Finest, Glenn, Doc, Murdoch. What a better way to celebrate Mother's Day. By bringing in Mother's Finest. How you doing, my good friend?
2: Hey, we are grooving tenaciously over a cup of coffee. It's early for us, and looking forward to tomorrow, because tomorrow's a big day, Mother's Day. And, you know, it's really cool that you got us on pre-Mother's Finest for Mother's Finest for Mother's Day. It's so awesome. How you doing today, by the way?
0: I'm doing good, Baby Jean Kennedy. I'm doing good. You know, I'm
2: doing good.
0: Yeah, sitting in doing a new genre, but I had to bring you in because we're celebrating Mother's Day tomorrow, a lot of people, and it's our spring pledge drive. And I say, what a better way to enhance Lady C's show by having Mother's Day with Mother's Finest.
2: That's right. I like that you're playing Love Changes. You know, y'all... DC loves some Love Changes.
0: Yeah, we love that one there.
2: Yeah, y'all like that one. Okay, I got to get another one of those sometime soon. I need one more. Just one more. That's all I'm asking God for.
0: Yeah, how's the band and Wizard and what's the bass player name?
2: Wizard. That's Wizard.
0: That's Wizard. And Moses.
2: Moses is good. Everybody's great, dude. We just waiting to go back to work at the end of the month. We've had a little bit of time off, which we all needed badly. Mm-hmm. And because everybody, we don't see each other very much when we're not working. That's pretty much the time we spend together because Wizard's on the West Coast and Mo lives all the way in Boomtown, Georgia over there.
0: Yeah.
2: And we don't get to see him very much. And RJ, she was just on... Kelly Clarkson's show with another artist. Mm-hmm. She's doing well.
0: Yeah.
2: That's the drummer, the female drummer we just added to the band, and she's definitely a gift.
0: She is awesome.
2: And she's awesome, right?
0: Yes.
2: And then we have a couple of new girls. We have for backup vocalists, we got Dre, and the last time we were there, we had Rhea, and she's awesome. And we have another girl, April, but she's in the Bahamas right now.
0: Okay, okay.
2: So the band is doing great, and the year looks... Oh, so wonderful. Looks like a year we haven't had in a long time because we got new music coming out and videos and stuff, which we sent you. You should have it.
0: Yes, yes.
2: It's not like Love Changes or Thank You for the Love, but it's MF all the way. You know, it's got that rock and that funk going.
0: Yes, yes, yes. Yes.
1: That's a Murdoch joke. Sorry about that.
0: What'd you say, Doc?
1: I was saying that's a Murdoch joint. Sorry about that.
0: So,
1: to throw it down one time, then I'm gonna run.
2: No, you ain't running unless I'm running with you.
0: So take the listeners to the beginning. How it all began for you guys.
1: Joyce and I had aspirations of being in a band. Bands were starting like 70s, Flying the Family Star was just before us. That was our main thing. We just loved that whole thing, family or friends or close. And we started experimenting with different sounds and different textures. And even before we put the band together, and we went out and, you know, these things that you can't predict on how they're going to go. You just go follow a path, and that was Mo, and then we followed the path all the way down. That was in Dayton, Ohio.
2: Right.
1: And then we followed the path down to Miami. We found Wizard, and the drummer was also from Dayton. He didn't know. We had 15 drummers to date.
0: Wow. Wow.
1: Yeah, we wear them out, man. We just wear them out.
0: Yeah, yeah. You know, well, you know. I need to let you guys know, man, y'all really have did the DMV here. You know, I think the first time that I saw you was at the RFK Stadium. That was the first time that I saw Mother's Finest, and when you guys had just came out with the Baby Love album. And I was so intrigued, man, with the you know, how the band was put together. So tell me, Doc, how did the name Mother's Finest come for you guys?
1: The initials, they lead to the we wanted to be Mother's Finest. We wanted to be whatever those initials, because I can't say it over there, because, you know, but we wanted to be that. We wanted to be different. And so we came up with the, if you can't remember the name, remember the initials, or vice versa, I'm not sure. Mm-hmm. But, we wanted to be mothers, you know.
0: Yeah.
1: And we all fancied ourselves as being our family problem.
0: Yeah.
1: We always, Joyce was an only child. I was the oldest in my family. Wizard was one of 12 in his family. Mo, he was just a renegade, you know, because he was a guitar player and up in Dayton, Ohio, and he was expected to be an auto mechanic. And when we found him, he begged us to take him on the road with us. So we're all very, you know, renegades, and we all got together, and we were 17. I think I was in my 20s. And Mo and Wizard was both 17 years old, and Joyce was 6 years younger than I was. I can't. Blah, blah, blah, blah, I can't.
2: 23.
1: She was 23, so we were the elders, and we took these guys on the road. And when I say on the road, I mean, you know, we barely had a car. We'd stay in hotel rooms. We all be in one room, piled, take mattresses off the bed so we can all sleep. And siphoning gasoline and plan what we could.
0: Yeah.
1: And it's a blur, but it's pretty, it was pretty amazing. We go over that constantly.
0: Yeah.
1: And we think that we are, and we're amazed and surprised ourselves, you know, so, but we just, we just found ourselves together. We lived together. We played music. That's where really the music came from. You know, us just being what we would do in our spare time when we had plenty of that is we would rehearse. You know,
2: all night.
0: How long have you guys been? How long has this band been together?
2: Ooh, we're looking at, let's be honest, about 55, maybe 52.
0: That's a lot of time.
2: That's a lifetime. It's more time than we actually spend with our family.
0: Right, right.
2: We know each other better than our mom and daddies know. I mean, we've watched people go and come, some of the greats, we've watched them pass by and pass on, and, you know, it's a gift. You know, everything that we've done has been a plan of the Father.
0: Yeah.
2: He didn't miss a lick, you know. And whether we got to be huge or mega big was never in the plan. I think our purpose in life was to do exactly what we did. We've touched so many people along the way. And every now and again, they find a voice to let us know that, you know. And our fan base has been around just as long as we've been around.
0: Yes. Yes.
2: And the houses are full, and they're now, Calvin, they're bringing their children.
0: Yeah.
2: And some of us bringing their children. That's how much time we've been around.
0: Wow.
2: And that longevity, for me, is a gift. You know, sometimes I wake up and I'm surprised at how much time has gone by because I didn't feel it.
0: Yeah.
2: Because I still feel like I'm the same girl I was when we started. I don't move as fast, but you know what I'm saying.
1: Well, we have to stick to the design. We were designed to get together. We were designed to play together. And we were designed to know intimately each one of these members, you know, to a certain extent. And then we had to part, and then we had to come back together again.
2: We couldn't help it.
1: But it was a design.
2: Yeah.
0: That's the
1: You know, we can't go out and, you know, say we're going to keep going on a, mm-hmm. a 2 or 3 month tour. And
2: not now.
1: And,
2: these days.
1: You know, but we've covered all that now. So we're kind of specialists in what we do and who we play for. And, you know, mostly down in the Southeast where Joyce and I are from Chicago, by the way. We weren't familiar with the South, and back then.
2: You told me in the 60s, yeah.
1: To be honest with you, we were scared to come down here. You know? And it was through everything, you know, but. Yeah.
0: Hey,
1: but
0: Doc.
1: Then when we,
0: I really, really thank you guys so much for your music and the energy that you guys bring to my life as far as a DJ. So I want you, Doc, and

0: All right, it's been
1: a
0: pleasure talking.
1: We're in a situation right now.
0: Yeah, let's.
1: We're in a situation.
0: So okay. we're in our pledge drive, 202-588-9739. We are listening on the line right now to Glenn Doc Murdoch and Baby Jean Kennedy with their new cut, Don't Stop.

202-588-9739. That is an exclusive of the Mother's Finest Don't Stop, heard here on WPFW. It's not, where you gonna hear that? Where you gonna hear it like that at? All right? The only pledge I got so far is from Lloyd. I need the phones to ring, 202-588-9739, 1-800-222-9739. I can't see the Cash App, but I'm hoping that you guys are making a pledge in the Cash App. Let's keep the music going.

0: You know what, Scooter? I think I got a cut that'll make them dance to the telephone. I think I got one because I am feeling real some kind of way with still this pledge, the numbers, not, the needle not moving right here. So I think I'm going to put this one on, and maybe they will make their way to the telephone.
1: Yeah. Lord have mercy. The wizard got them bangers. Alive in the building.
2: Yeah, yeah, yeah.
1: I dance on my dance. You ready?
0: 202-588-9.

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We have several secure ways. We have a sustainer package. If you call in, talk to the volunteer down there, they will tell you how the sustainer package works. It takes, like, if you want to pledge $120, it'll come $10 out of your credit card each monthly. So there's several secure ways. I would like Lady C to come back and say, Calvin, thank you for helping making the goal with the Southern Soul Party. So I'm going to keep the music coming. I'm going to do my part. I thank you, Baby Jean Kennedy and Doc Murdoch, for calling in and announcing your new song, Don't Stop. Happy Mother's Day to you, Baby Jean Kennedy. So let's keep the music going.

He's a shrimp. That's the son of Johnny Taylor, Floyd Taylor with Southern Soul Party. We're in the midst of our spring pledge drive, and the needle just isn't moving, so I'm just going to continue with the music. I also want to thank out of Bethesda, Maryland. Out of Bethesda, Maryland is Sabrina McCarthy. Love WPFW. Thank you for your generous pledge. Like I said, we just WPFW is a volunteer listeners radio station. We are not syndicated. We are not corporate by any sponsorship. You, the listeners, are our supervisors. Put it that way. You know what I'm saying, Scooter? Yeah. They are the ones that continue to keep us on the air. They're the big boss with the hot sauce, as Floyd just said, you know, chitlins and collard greens. So we need you guys to make pledges the four times that we ask. Where else can you get the music? I just gave you a Mother's Finest interview with Baby Jean Kennedy and Glenn Doc Murdoch with their new single after years and years of music, Don't Stop. Where else can you get that? You know, so we just ask that you just make a generous donation. And no pledge is too big. No pledge is too small. We have sustainer packages. The number to call is 202-588-9739 or 1-800-222. Let me put something on back here, Scooter. 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

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We have volunteers downstairs ready to take your pledge. I got like 11 minutes to get out of the way for Roots and Fruits that will be conducted today by the computer, Scooter Magruder. I'd like to send out a thank you to Kenneth out of Beltsville, Maryland, for your generous pledge. And if I haven't thanked you, Sabrina McCarthy, I'm thanking you again out of Bethesda, Maryland. She says she loves the WPFW radio station. Definitely shouting out all of the females that are in my life, my aunts, Marquita Quarles, Shirley Hilliard, my cousin Stephanie. Shannon is celebrating a birthday coming up soon, so happy birthday, Shannon. Trinita, Judy, just countless others that have played a big part in my life. I just want to show you some motherly love by saying happy Mother's Day early. So let's keep the music going. We still have time to get these pledges in. If you're celebrating a birthday, let's do it.

sending that out to all the Taurus that's celebrating the birthday. It's about time for me to release this chair, the air chair, to the Scooter Magruder. I didn't do quite as well as I wanted to do with my pledge, but that's okay. That's okay. I'm going to put on this final song, and I want you guys to really pay attention to what he's saying in it. It's a real meaningful song. I wish all the young ladies happy Mother's Day, those that play Mother's Day, mother's figures in people's lives, happy Mother's Day to you. Peace.

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0: On WPFW 89.3 in Washington, D.C. Thank you, Calvin, for a wonderful show. Sitting in for Lady C, you did a fine job, young man. You did a fine, fine job, young man. I'm telling you, it sounded good. I was listening to you on the way in here. I'm glad you were on, and I'm sure she's going to invite you back. What are you on, three? I think you're on three.
1: Three. Yeah,
0: there you go. Yeah. Yes, sir. You did a fine job.
1: Thank you. Scooter, coming from you, man, that's a report card that I can take home.
0: All right. Well,
1: I ain't got to change none of the grades or nothing like that.
0: No, you don't. Nuh-uh. All the grades, they're not AI grades. They're real grades.
1: They're real grades. Yes.
0: Thanks again, Calvin.
1: You're welcome. Thank you.
0: Right. Now, this is Roots and Fruits. And, of course, I always ask this question before I come on. I want to know, and you got to let me know, since we're in a pledge drive, you got to let me know. Let me know this.

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That's what I'm going to play with you today. Scooter Magruder, your blues computer, and your R&B computer today. I'm going to play the name game with you until about 4 o'clock. Yes, I am. And we're in a pledge drive, so I'll give you the numbers. The numbers are 202-588-9739. 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Yeah. If you want to go to your computer, I guess my name.

because they were women then. And if you are responsible for any of those things happening, if you're a man who made that happen, you got to call in when you hear your name. When you hear your name played, you got to call in and leave mid play. You got to. That's how you play the game. If you are a woman, you hear your name, you got to call in and leave a pledge. You got to do it. You have to do it. If you hear a friend, a relative, if you hear their name, you got to call them on the phone and say, "Scooter's playing your name on the phone here, on the radio. You got to call. Leave a pledge. Give them the number, 202-588-9739. Yes, you got to do it. You have to do it. You have to do it. That's my rules. It's my rules. We're going to start off with the ladies. I got a lady named Maria, and that's what we're going to do. That's how we're going to play the game on WPFW Roots and Fruits.

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1: That's R.B. Greaves. We got to have a new life. We'll take a letter, Maria. Yes, Maria, call me, Maria. Call and leave me a pledge, baby. You got to call Maria. If you know Maria, give her a call. Anybody, you know anybody named Corina, give them a call. Tell them to give me a call. I need a pledge.
2: Oh.

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Or Maria, you're going to hear your mother's name, your father's name. 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

Now, this next song, I'm calling the people down there in North Carolina, down in Wake Forest, North Carolina. You know who you are, and you love this group. So if you know somebody named Bobby, call them and say, Bobby, they're playing you on the radio, and you know you're a father. Mother's Day is tomorrow. My goodness. You're responsible. 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

That's Darlene Smith, Darlene Love, I should say, singing all by herself and behind herself. She's singing with herself. We're playing the name game here at WPFW 202-588-9739. Now, I know several of you out there, your mother's name is Fannie Mae. I know it is. I know it is. Everybody, that's right. Your mother's name, Fannie Mae. Give me a

I want to thank Donna from Springfield, Virginia. She said, for all the Donnas and the moms out there, thanks, Scooter. Well, thank you, Donna. All the Donnas, you got to have you, baby. I know there's more than one Fannie Mae out there. Yeah, I know there's more than one Fannie Mae. Over at Fannie Mae's. If your mama named Fannie Mae and your daddy was named a newer Fannie Mae, you know what I'm talking about. Give me a pledge here at the station.

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Sing it, Buster Brown.

Mr. Lee. You better call. Now, Mr. Lee, you know you're the father of that child. You know, I don't have to call Maury Povich to it. You have to do that. Let's go to Motown with the Four Tops, Levi Stubbs. Come on.

right, now we're playing the name game, and when you hear a name that you recognize, it might be yours, your daughter's, your husband, your daughter, your son, your cousin, your neighbor. This is Renee. I know you know Renee. 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Call me.

0: All right, Four Tops, my favorite Motown group. Now downstairs, answering the phones, we got Sabrina, we got Minerva, we got Ron, we got Avis, and we got Vinny. They're sitting down there looking at the phone. Phone ain't ringing down there. So I'm going to give the number 202-588-9739. 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We want to hear from you. 202-588-9739. Now, when I was in elementary school, there was a girl. It was in my class. Her name was Pat, and she sure was pretty. And somebody made up a song about Pretty Pat. I'm going to send this out to the twins out there, Adrian and Maxine. All of y'all haven't heard this song since 1963. I know you haven't. I know you haven't.
1: If you think that you're cute and

Pity Pat. If you know somebody named Pat, call them up and tell them to call Scooter or leave a pledge. 202-588-9739, especially if they're pretty. If Pat's pretty, you gotta call him right now. You gotta call him, baby. If you think that you're cute and you feel it.

His name from Washington, D.C. was Prince Curtis. And the song was Pretty Pat. You know somebody named Pat calling me. You know anybody named Sam? Call him right now. You got to call him. Call Sam right now. Tell him to listen to me.

0: Tomorrow's Mother's Day now.
1: Who is the coolest guy that is what I am?
0: You know your mama know a guy named Sam. You know that.
1: Fast talking, slow walking, good looking, bold hair Sam.
0: Now you might be on this earth just because of Sam. We don't even know. We don't know. We're not going to go all into that. But I need some calls here at 202-588-9739.

Lacey old blow. You know that Joe made you a mother. You know that. Tomorrow's Mother's Day. Joe made you a mama. So you need to call me at 202-202-588-9739. 202-588-9739. That's right. You better call, because you know Joe and you hooked up a long time ago, and now you're a mama. Happy Mama's Day. Happy Mother's Day, baby. Happy Mother's Day. Yeah.

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Thank you, thank you. 89.3 WPFW. I'm Scooter Magruder. 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And all the way from Beltsville, Maryland, Cisco wants to pledge in honor of his wife. Her name is Tanya Smith. Her Heavenly Mother's Day. A Heavenly Mother's Day to Tanya from Michael Cisco. Mother's Day is tomorrow. If your mama's name is Mona, you gotta call in.

Now, you know your mama's name Annie Mae. You know that. Her name is Annie Mae, calling for Annie Mae. Annie Mae!

from Nat King Cole to his daughter, Natalie. Yeah, Annie Mae. And before that, Mona Lisa. Call in if you got Mona or if you got Annie Mae. I got to shout out all the folks at the Milk Crate from 1 to 5 on Fridays, including John and Mask Man and Vicky and Nassar and everybody up there, Mr. Lee and DJ Jam and Dave, DJ Slow Roll and Tony, everybody, baby. I love all of you up there on Fridays. Hey, yeah. Y'all know somebody named Jamie? Know somebody named Jamie? If you know somebody named Jamie, tell them come on here. Call me on 202-588-9739.

Gotta say hey and thank you to Lonnie Dance on Cash App. He's recognizing his mom, Jackie Dance. Hey, thank you, Lonnie, on Cash App. He went to $WPFWFM for his mama,

Yeah, what I want to do right now is thank Sabrina McCarthy from Bethesda, Maryland. WPFW keeps the loving life and the music. Yeah, keeps her loving life and music. If your mom's name was Peg or Peggy or, you know, this is for you. Tell her mom to call. Peg, come back to you.

to thank my main man, LC, from D.C. That's Lad Colston in Northeast D.C., yeah. He want to support his brother, Scooter. Thank you, but he's a new subscriber. A new one. Brand new. He's new. Thank you, Lad and Wanda, out there on the Salisbury, Maryland coast out there. Yeah. Thank you. Love you. Thank you.

We're playing the name game. Peg is up right now. Call Peg. And say, he playing your song. He playing your song. Steely Dan. 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

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Thank you, Peg. Thank you. 202-588-9739. Now, I know y'all had a friend or auntie or cousin or something named Sugar Pie. Her name was Sugar Pie, or her name was, y'all called her ice cream, or y'all called her cookie. Well, I got one right here, and her name, you know, she called her sugar candy. Yeah. Big Maybelle on the big show.

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This is Roots and Fruits. I'm Scooter Magruder. I am playing the name game on WPFW 89.3. This one's for you, Valerie. Anybody know Valerie? If you know Valerie, call up, tell her songs, get ready to play. Jackie Roo and the Starlights from New York City.

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Your mama calling. You know Leroy. I know you know Leroy. Everybody got an uncle named Leroy. Have Leroy call in here. Leroy. Have Leroy call in here. And everybody got somebody named William. So don't mess with Bill Wax.

God almighty. I couldn't take it. I know I couldn't take it. We're playing the name game here at WPFW on Roots and Fruits. I'm Scooter Magruder sitting in for Bill Wax. 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Nolu Crockett and Tonga. Oh, man, I love you. I'm sure. And she says she's one of her new regulars.

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That's 202-588-9739. The song was produced by Quincy Jones for the Cat Lady's assistant, Leslie Gore.

0: You know we could not play Short Fat Fanny without finding Long Tall Sally back there in the alley. You know we couldn't do that. This is Roots and Fruits. I'm Scooter Magruder. 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We're here at 202-588-9739. 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We got Sabrina and Minerva and Ron, Avis and Vinny. We got them all down there trying. They're trying to answer the phones, but the phones ain't ringing like we should. But I have a challenge from Valerie from the Milk Crate. Yes, I do. Valerie says she's challenging all the people from the Milk Crate on Friday afternoon between 1 and 5 up there on 14th Street to give us a holler here at WPFW and to pledge because we need you. We are all volunteers. I'm a volunteer. All the people you hear before and after me, we're all volunteers and we love our music. We love you. We love sharing our music with you. Gotta thank Judith from Washington, D.C. She heard her song Judy. I'm sure she did. She gave a generous pledge here to Roots and Fruits. And of course, you know, he's gonna be real happy. That guy named Bill Wax is gonna be real happy when I get back here. He's gonna be disappointed if the phone doesn't ring anymore. Now, I'm doing this because tomorrow is Mother's Day. Tomorrow is Mother's Day. Now, there's some fathers out there that made the mothers, and there's some mothers that got together with the daddies and became mothers. And so, since tomorrow's Mother's Day, I'm going to play a Mother's Day song right now. And if her name is Sadie, grandmama, aunt, mama named Sadie, you got to call me.
1: In a world like today,
0: you gotta call.
1: It's a rare occasion to be able
0: to see
1: young mothers like the ones that were around when I grew up.
0: Gotta call me.
1: But they live on in memory to quite a few of us. And this song is dedicated to those who cherish that memory.

That's a guy from Cincinnati, Ohio, Felipe Wynn, who hooked up with a group from Detroit City. He moved to Philadelphia, all of them did, and got real big. They call the Spinners. The song's called Sadie. If you know somebody named Sadie, please, please, Sadie, call in or dedicate a pledge to WPFW for Sadie. If you got a dog or a cat or a horsey or a spider or a roach named Brandy, we know, Brandy, you're a fine girl. We're at 89.3 WPFW. 202-588-9739. This one's dedicated to a little puppy dog.

0: Got to thank R. Carter from Washington, D.C. for his generous pledge to WPFW. Thank you for the good work, he says. Thank you, R. Carter, for listening. Call somebody.
1: Yeah.

We're in the middle of our spring pledge drive, 202-588-9739. We're also in the middle of our ASPCA portion of our show right now. We're right in the middle of it. We got animals, had a puppy dog, now we got a, I guess he's a rodent.

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Where's Annie at? Come on, Annie.

0: It's all good.
1: Yeah. I want to thank Patrick Rawlinson from Occoquan, Virginia. Thank you so much for your generous pledge. He's a new man. Yeah, Patrick, thank you. Also for DJ Jammin' Dave. Thank you, DJ Jammin' Dave, my main man from Washington, D.C. on 10th Street. Love you.

That's Etta James, Miss Peaches. She's calling all those Big Bank Hanks to give me a call here. Better roll with me, Henry. And before that, the Midnighters with Hank Ballard. Yeah, and work with me, Annie. Thank you, thank you, thank you. The numbers are here on 202-588-9739. 202-588-9739. 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Yeah. 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That's $WPFWFM. I had a wonderful lady named Dorinda call and said her grandmother's name was Sadie and her mama's name was Frances. And thanks for remembering them. Thank you. Thank you for calling, Dorinda, and remember your grandmother. Happy Mother's Day to each and every one of y'all. Each and every one of y'all. Hey, I got the Supremes talking about Nathan. His last name be Jones.

Patrick, I'm sorry, you said be excellent to one another. I forgot to say that. Patrick Rawlison from Occoquan, Virginia. Also want to thank Camille from Washington, D.C. Hope that everyone is healthy, well, and able to contribute to positive causes like WBFW. Also, friend from Edgewater, Maryland, thank Ironworkers Local Union 5 in Washington, D.C. Anybody seen Nathan Jones? He owes child support. Well, up in here. Where Nathan Jones at? Where the judge? Yeah, he owes child support. Send him up here. Tomorrow's Mother's Day. Get him up in here. Roots and Fruits with Bill Wax. I'm Scooter Magruder. I'm your friend. Give me a call, 202-588-9739. That's 202-588-9739. This one is a sing-along. All the ladies, I want you to sing along and call this guy. You got to call him. Jimmy Mac. You got to call him. Jimmy.

Hey, Vinnie Mac, downstairs, they're singing your song. You need to make a pledge. You need to make a pledge, Vinnie Mac, downstairs. Yes. Let's go down to Memphis, Tennessee, with Carla T.

0: My baby sis, my beautiful baby sis, Janine Jackson. Yeah, keep on doing what you're doing. I love you. Love you too, baby. She's in Upper Marlboro right now, but she's going to get out of there and be moving and grooving pretty soon, I'm pretty sure. And Richard, yeah, hey, Scooter, it's Reggie Wright. Ah, yeah. Right eye with the blues. Blues on. Challenge the musicians. Step up, musicians. That's right, step up. Call me right now, 202-588-9739. 202-588-9739. I got about 13 more minutes while I'm sitting in here before the Culture Shack comes in here. 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Anybody know Alice? I know a woman named Alice. I knew Alice, and I had to get prepared before Alice. I had to get prepared before I go see Alice, because I know Alice. You know Alice, give her a call.
1: Know a lady named Alice, she lived way across town. I know what Alice wants every time I come around. I'm almost as old as sin, and I'm running out of pep. Every now and then, I need a

stop near Alice's house in my favorite store. They informed me they didn't sell the product anymore. 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

0: 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I'm nowhere near my goal, but I'd love to hear from you. Happy Mother's Day, 202-588-9739. Oh, yeah. Reggie Wright, I ain't nothing wrong with a little bit of blues, is it? Yeah. Dude's name is Travis Haddix. He needs a little help. You need to go down to the drugstore. Get one of them wonderful drugs.
1: Went back outside and I jumped into my car. I could have walked to Alice's house. It really wasn't that far. She said I didn't know you was coming because it took so long.

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1: It's the blues.
0: Somebody help me, please.
1: Somebody help me. Help Travis, please.
0: You could tell what's up, because I really don't know. Tell me something before you go. Then she said something that really blew me away. She said, sorry, Moonchild, I don't need your help today. I need Seattle's before Seattle's. That's all I need.

0: Nuts and fruits, yeah. Travis Haddix, yeah. Travis Haddix is his name. The number is 202-588-9739. 202-588-9739, yeah. And what would Roots and Fruits, the Bill Wax Show, be without a little bit of rap music here, huh?
1: On the south side of Chicago lived a guy named Jack, whose dream it was to someday own a Cadillac. He gambled for his money. The first thing you know, up popped Jack in a brand new Eldorado. It didn't matter. 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He slept in his car at night and he drove all day, hustling for a living. He could really shoot pool and didn't think it was necessary

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1: Cadillac Jack. Show was a Mac. Life was good to Jack, and he thought he had it made. 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Jack had a way with women, and he couldn't understand why this girl refused him to stay with her man. Jack said, now listen, baby, and grabbed her by the arm. 'Cause he just had to show her how good he could charm. 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

0: 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Sure was a Mac.
1: Maybelline, why can't you be true?

89.3 in Washington, D.C. Scooter Magruder, your blues computer, who has been sitting in for Roots and Fruits for Bill Wax. Thank you for all your pledges. Thank you so much. Thank you. Thank you so much. Appreciate you. The Culture Shack is up next. I'll see you on Don't Forget the Blues on Thursday. You know the old saying. Thank you.

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0: brothers and sisters, ladies and gentlemen, kings and queens, please help me welcome to the mic, Sister Kim Bae.
1: Hey, hey, everyone. What's going on? What is going on? How are you all doing out there? Oh, my goodness. I have my headset all twisted and okay, here we are. We're all set right now. Yes, this is your sister Kim Bae here in the Culture Shack, and I'm ready for a fantastic 2 hours with you all. Yes, I am. And as you know, Shack Village, this is the first Saturday of WPFW Spring Membership Fund Drive, and we are going to raise some money for WPFW. 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It is crucial that we raise money for this station to keep it on air. We are because of you. We are because of you. Yes. Did you hear that? Did you hear that? All right. 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Who's going to get us started? Can I get two sustainers at $10, $20, $30, $40, $50 a month? However you can do it for 1 year. Two sustainers, 202-588-9739. And as you make your way to the phones, I'm going to bring them up. Yes, I am. Your brother, the Rasta man, the big man occupying the big chair, none other than DJ Z. Lion.
2: Wow, you went an extra two breaths on that
1: today. You hear that little oomph I put in there?
2: Yeah. I heard it.

0: Mama Africa, the cradle of civilization, and we are going to honor Mother Earth as well in our first segment. And we're going to represent and honor all the queens out there, all the mothers. So if you're ready.
1: Wait a minute. They ready? You think they're ready?
0: I know they're ready.
1: I don't think they'll be ready until we see that first pledge hit the tally board.
0: Yeah, man.
1: I don't know. Come on, Mother's Day. And the birthplace of civilization, Mama Africa. We're celebrating. 202-588-9739. What else, Z-Lion?
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1: Right.
0: And make your pledge, you know.
1: There's a red button in the upper left-hand corner. It says Donate Now. Click on that. Make sure Culture Shack is in that drop-down menu and pledge away. We're going to be calling on you strong today. We're going to be strong. How beautiful would it be, Z, to get multiple dedicated listeners to kick us off with some sustainer pledges. How beautiful.
0: I know.
1: How beautiful. 1500 first hour, 1500 second hour. Let's go.
0: Yes. Let's do it. Music. We're going to bring in Peter Tosh. Salute Mama Africa.

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1: Want to give thanks for all the things.

0: The voice coming out of Mr. Chuck Fender. Thing called Mother Earth. Bushman, same title, Mother Earth. Queen Makeda, thing called Heal the Earth. And we kicked it off with Mr. Peter Tosh. Thing called Mama Africa. And you're inside the Culture Shack on this day. Our fun drive is happening.
1: First Saturday, first Culture Shack. We need to come out blazing. And right now, we're just coming out like putt-putt. Putt-putt. Come on, folk. Where are you? We need you. We need you. WPFW needs you. Not only are we trying to make our individual show drive, but we're trying to catch up on the overall station drive because we've fallen behind tremendously. And it's just so crucial for us to reach these goals. It's crucial. If you're listening, if you hear our voice, it is only because of our listeners who pledge during these fund drives. The drives, thankfully, have been reduced to 2 weeks. Remember, they would be 3 weeks, and then sometime we had to go into 4 weeks, but we've been reduced to 2 weeks. So there should not be much fatigue going on, and just know that the part that you play here at WPFW is probably the most crucial component, right, Z?
0: Yes. I mean, we do our part, you know, by providing you, you know, with good music, you know, bring you special programming, you know, news and information and all of that. But you're the most important part to really help to keep the station going.
1: Think about this, Z Lion. What if you go out to dinner, right, at a really nice restaurant because this is a really nice radio station, and then you skip out on your bill?
0: Right.
1: What about all of these people? Only 6 to 8% pledge during these drives.
0: Right.
1: The other 80, 82%, you guys are skipping out on your bill.
0: And I know it's crucial times, you know, but it's very crucial, too, to really have WPFW as the main source of information because, mm-hmm. I mean, where else are we going to turn to, really, for real?
1: Right.
0: It's that serious,
1: right,
0: you know?
1: Right.
0: Exactly. So, give us a call.
1: 202-588-9739. If you've ever benefited in any way from anything that WPFW has presented to you, be it the music that has elevated your spirit, pulled you out of a funk, comforted you like in times of need, if it's the news and information, if that has helped you because you know on these other stations you get all kind of watered down and bogus news, here you're going to get unfiltered truth. So come on.
0: And music.
1: Yeah, of course, music here in the Culture Shack alone.
0: Yeah, because we don't have the same songs on rotation every day.
1: Shoot.
0: You know?
1: Right. 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And there's a red button upper left-hand corner. It says donate now. Click on that and please donate as generously as you are able. How else, Z-Line? What about that app?
0: Cash App?
1: No, the app, the WPFW app.
0: Oh, yeah.
1: Yeah, you already have it downloaded.
0: If you download the app, then you can, it's going to be so much easier for you.
1: It should be already downloaded. 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No amount is too small, no amount is too large, but every amount is crucial and needed. 202-588-9739.
0: And while you're doing that, we're saluting all the mothers today.
1: Yes.
0: All right.
1: Mommy, this is for you and all of our mothers, and I will be calling out all of your names throughout the show. But this one's for my mommy and for my mommy in love.

0: If you don't mind, I'd like to take some time to dedicate this song to my mother and all of the mothers. There's something about a mother's love. Oh, mama.
1: Mama.
0: I love you, mama.
1: Mama.
0: Yes. Talk to him, nephew.

0: 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Pledge now.
1: My mother told me there would be some nights like this.

that you didn't have a cent. I had to buy your dinner, then I paid your rent. I took you cabaret and bought you fancy clothes. And you kept saying, Daddy-o, won't you buy me some of those? But now I'm on the outside.

0: Yes, yes, yes. The sassy, feisty Etta James. Tell Mama. Mama's going to tell you. Mama's going to tell you you need to pledge to WPFW.
1: What Mama going to say?
0: Mama going to say you better pick up that phone and call 202-588-9739. Mama's going to say you better cash app, $, what is it, WPFW FM?
1: Yeah, well, I don't know. I think maybe it's not really coming through the speakers of where they are today.
0: Is it coming through the speakers for you all?
1: I think we're probably off here. Maybe they're not hearing it because, you know, we've been struggling quite a bit, you know, and it's like almost, we're almost out of the first hour and we still haven't made a dent into our $1,500 for the first hour.
0: Not a dent. If you want to talk to me, you want to hear my voice, 202-588-0893, and I will gladly take your pledge right here in studio. Even though I'm busy, I will take the time out to take your pledge for you direct, live and direct. That's at 202-588-0893. And that's only for me here. That's only for me here in the Culture Shack. I don't know about other shows, but I'm willing to do that just so we can help WPFW. Prior to that, we had my mother told me that was the 1993 digital remaster version of the Nat King Cole Trio. Sophisticated Lady. That used to be my mama's song. My mom used to strut down that street and the little boys be all lined up looking at her legs. Mm-hmm. We saw you. Sophisticated Lady. She's a different lady. Natalie Cole. Mama, that was October London featuring Snoop Dogg. Mother's Love, the one and only Aretha Franklin opening the segment with Mama Said, the Shirelles. Now, she said, did they say Mama said there'll be days like that? We don't want this to be a day like this. We do, but in a good way. Yes. In a positive way, in a way that we raise some good money for this station so that you all can benefit, because this is benefiting you. You are pouring into yourself.
1: We want to be days where WPFW exists, you know, and we're supporting the station collectively, each and every one of us, because we pledge as well, you know. We're not just programmers. We give what we have to give, you know, as programmers, but we still, you know, donate to the station, you know, because it's necessary.
0: How do you feel about WPFWZ?
1: Well, I feel like WPFW is, you know, I feel safe, you know, listening to WPFW, because there's so much misinformation, you know, and it seems like most of the news that we're getting these days is misinformation. And WPFW provide that platform that we can get, you know, accuracy, right, you know, when it comes to the news, you know.
0: Right, right.
1: So
0: I love that.
1: Plus the music. I mean, the diversity of, you know, the programming on WPFW when it comes to music, you know, I mean, it's just crazy. And I love it.
0: Yeah, and this is where you can, WPFW, because on a lot of the commercial stations, most of, you hear the same thing every day, and a lot of times the voices are the same cadence over and over and over. And here is where you can truly feel the heart and soul of our programmers, be it through news and commentary or the music played. We aim to please. If you have benefited from our soul offerings, and I mean deep within our soul, this is what we offer, this music, and you feel so inclined, please pledge your support. 202-588-9739. We've got volunteers downstairs ready to answer the phones, but they're not answering the phones. Sabrina, Minerva, Ron, Avis, and Vinny is leading the pack.
1: There's no call to answer, so you got to call to make them answer the phone.
0: That's right.
1: And we want to salute and big up and say Happy Mother's Day to Judy all the way in Jamaica. And she made sure that she made a pledge to WPFW. on the Culture Shock.
0: And yeah, Judy's in Jamaica. She says she's losing connection in and out, but she was determined to get her pledge in. She just kept persevering, and she was finally able to make her pledge. And, you know, Melissa, some time ago, that was the hurricane that tore through Jamaica. And mm-hmm. so everything is still not up and operating at full capacity. But she made sure she pledged her support.
1: And she could have been doing anything else, because I'm sure she's on the beach right now, probably jumping in the water.
0: I would have been in that water, I tell you, And the Love Doctor kicked us off. The Love Doctor was the first pledge.
1: Thank you, Love Doctor.
0: And she pledged. She gave us her love through her pledge, and we thank you. So full of love. Show your love. Show your love.
1: We need love right now. We need
0: some love. 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
0: We need a sustainer or two. I need to see a couple of sustainers on the board. If you can pledge $10 a month, that's $120 for the year. And you don't have to worry about it coming at your, out your pocket all at one time. Can I get like three donors to pledge $10 or $20 a month for 1 year? 1 year. You think, Z?
1: Yeah.
0: We can do it. All right.
1: We're going to get some more music. Going.
0: I'm sweating over here. First hour is like running my blood pressure up.
1: I know you're going to come through though. We love you, and I know you love us, and you know we're going to do this thing together for WPFW.
0: All right.
1: Let's do it.
0: Let's go.

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1: Woo-cha. 1 hour down, Z-Lion. We still need...

0: No last 2 minutes. No last 3 minutes. Let's get it done. Get to those phones. 202-588-9739. Call me here in the studio. I will take your pledge. Yes, I will. 202-588-0893. That's only for me, not the other shows. This is for Kim Bay in the Culture Shack. Woo cha, woo cha, woo cha. I already have no nails. I tell them every fun drive that I'm a start biting down these nails.
1: Yeah, she's been biting her nails, man.
0: I'm almost down to
1: y'all
0: nubs.
1: Can't have that. Y'all I'm can't have your sister nubs. Doing that.
0: I don't know what's going on.
1: But anyway, I know you out there and you listening and you are going to come through for WPFW today.
0: Yeah.
1: You know?
0: Yeah, we had a couple of nice pledges in between fun drives. Would have been nice to have them now, but we thank you on behalf of the Culture Shack. Thank you so very much. But if we can get something in right now, that would be wonderful. Help us make our goal. Help the station pick up some slack because it's been a little slow. It's been a little slow, and we want to make sure we make goal, the station-wide goal for our new GM.
1: Yep. Exactly.
0: Yes, we want her to smile and feel good and know that she's received warmly by you all. So 202-588-9739.
1: Yes, and you're inside the Culture Shack right here in WPFW where we are saluting the mamas.
0: Yeah, we
1: today.
0: Have out of Nigeria, Mama Oyoyo. That was Iyanya, Olamide, Selibobo, Tekno, and Yemi Alade.
1: Yeah, and we were in Trinidad and Tobago with Dale Ryan, a thing called Mama. And the number to call here is 202-588-9739. We'd be happy to hear from you.
0: 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We're still looking for some sustainers. Can anyone pledge $50 or more a month? $50 or more, or even if you can do $10 a month for 1 year, that will help the station tremendously, because once we get sustainer pledges in, the station will know, they have an idea of their budget for each month, because they can look and see that they have X amount of dollars in the pot and what they can pay for, because sometimes we have to pay what is still from Peter to pay Paul. Yeah. Yeah, that has to be done sometimes. So we would love and appreciate to see these pledges come through. It's 5 o'clock now. It's 5 o'clock.
1: Yeah, and we haven't made the first hour goal. Not even a quarter of it. So
0: we haven't even made a teeny weeny tiny dent.
1: If there's someone out there who can afford to do like $1,500 for WPFW, now is the right time to do it, you know, because we need you. In the meantime and in between time, we're going to give you some more music.

0: This is the Culture Shack Express, making stops in Africa, the Caribbean, North and South America.
1: Putting together pieces of evidence following last night's gas cylinder explosion at Greenville in Mandeville, which left 28-year-old entertainer Garnet Smith, known to you as Garnet Silk, and his 53-year-old mother, Dulcie Gray, dead, and three

Three persons, including two family members, injured and in hospital. The injured and admitted to the Hargreaves Memorial Hospital in Mandeville are Omar Scott, 17, and Paul Casanova, 20, brothers of the dead entertainer and of Greenville District, and 31-year-old Philip Williams of Bird Sucker Lane in Kingston. Preliminary police investigations have so far indicated that a 25-pound cooking gas cylinder exploded after it was hit by a shotgun blast at about 11 p.m.

0: Yes, voice coming out of a far right here out of St. Vincent and the Grenadines, thing called Mama. More like me, Queen Africa. Beautiful song, brand new song. Mama, George Nooks. Where has Mama gone, Gramps Morgan? And just remember that you're inside the Culture Shack with me, DJ Z-Lion, and your sister, Kim Bay.
1: Hey, y'all. I'm sad.
0: You sad?
1: I'm so
0: Don't
1: sad.
0: Be sad.
1: But I want to thank Veronique out of Fort Washington, Maryland. She was a pleasure talking to. I took her pledge over the phone. And thank you for our first sustainer pledge on this board. Thank you for such a generous pledge. And thank you for your compliments. She loves the show, Z-Lion.
0: Okay.
1: Yeah, and Leanne Bigelow out of Shepherdstown, West Virginia. Thank you for your credit card pledge. We really appreciate it.
0: Thank you so much.
1: We appreciate you. But, Z-Lion, they're going to make me cry today. I don't want to cry.
0: Well,
1: I know they're going to come through, but we only have about 40 minutes, and we still need $2,700. $2,700. If everyone listening can pledge $50 or $100, we can get there. If you can do a sustainer pledge of $10 to $89.89.30 a month for 1 year, we can get there and we can pull our weight here at WPFW. You have to show management that we are worth holding this Saturday slot, and especially in such a crucial time as we are in now. Not everyone has money right now, right, Z-Lion? It's a lot going on, but we're in Washington, D.C., and so many of you do. If you do, if you've pledged already, maybe pledge on behalf of someone who's not able to.
0: Right.
1: Oh, my goodness. 202-588-9739. 38 minutes to make. Generate $2,715. Where you at?
0: And it's Mother's Day season, so
1: pledge
0: the
1: on
0: brothers,
1: behalf of your mother.
0: The brothers, come up, represent right. for the queens today.
1: I don't see any Mother's Day pledges on this board, and that's so highly unusual. Come on, folks. Pledge on behalf of your mother, 202-588-9739. 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We may see that someone pledged tomorrow. Tomorrow we may see it, but we won't see. If you're pledging via Cash App, we won't see that pledge. But go ahead.
0: Want to thank our sister Rhonda Moore for making a pledge on Cash App. Thank you so much, Rhonda.
1: Rhonda pledged early. Thank you, Rhonda. Thank you for your pledge so very much. We appreciate you. Now we need the rest of you to step up and pledge your support. All right, we're going to play some more music. Woo-cha! About 30, 40 minutes. I'm going to.
0: It ain't over until it's over.
1: I know, but I don't even want to see this board. The next time I bring it up on the screen, I want to see that we're so close or we've made goal. I don't even want to see it right now because my heart can't take it.
0: All right, let's go. Music. Let's bring in Mr. Michael Jackson.
1: All right. Happy Mother's Day to all of our mothers. We love you.

0: never forget.
1: And what's that?
0: See, when I got home, first thing I would hear is,
1: what?
0: Bill!
2: Yeah.
0: Where you been, boy?
1: That's it.
2: Yeah.
1: That's mom.
0: I say, I was out with Sonny Bird and Lil Sonny.
3: Put it all on us.
0: I had to put it on somebody.
4: Hey, Bill, what your mama say?
0: She say, boy, now I'm gonna tell you.
1: What?
0: You know you getting big now.
3: Yeah.
0: You gotta watch the things that you doing out in that street.
3: Right.
1: And you go to jail.
3: Right.
0: And I'm gonna tell you something, man. Mama wasn't wrong.
3: No.
1: But what about Pop? Oh, we ain't talking about Pop.
3: No, man. Pop was all right.
1: Pop was
0: hanging out, you know.

0: Hung right on with you, boss.
1: Yeah, stay out all night. Come on, clothes all wrinkled up, lip balls all on
0: them. Hey, son, how about when your mom used to cook them good home-cooked bits of baby?

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Any sustainers at $20 a month, if we can get a couple of sustainers at $20 a month, we can make this goal and help support WPFW and keep them on air. 202-588-9739. 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

0: 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And when I say we, I mean you. 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Happy Mother's Day. 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Pledge on their behalf, in their honor. 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

0: Thank you so much to Claudette out of Hyattsville. Thank you for your generous sustainer pledge. We appreciate you here in the Culture Shack. Jewel Miles out of Washington, D.C. She says, to all mothers, grandmothers, great-grandmoms, a toast of spiritual elevation. 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Thank you, thank you, thank you to Joe. Joe pledges every single fund drive. It's your turn. He's passing the baton to you. Call in right now, 202-588-9739. $1,500 to go. Thank you for your credit card pledge, Joe. Pamela Banks out of Greenbelt, Maryland, in loving memory of the mothers we have lost. Yes, yes, yes, ashe, ashe, ashe. Thank you for your very generous credit card pledge. Sharon Smith out of Hyattsville, Maryland. Thank you, Sharon. She challenges everyone to call in and donate quickly. This is in honor of her mother, Ann Smith. And she says it is crucial that everyone pledges and keep WPFW and the Culture Shack alive. We need $1,200. $1,200. 202-588-9739. We've only got 8 minutes left, you guys. $1,200.
1: And we can do it.
0: Go ahead, Z.
1: We can do it. We can do it.
0: My heart is hurting. I can't even
1: We hate talk. Not to be playing music right now, but we definitely need your support. 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
0: We're down to $1,000. Can we get two pledges, two sustainers at $45 a month, two sustainers at $45 a month for 1 year, and we will make our goal and help WPFW make this overall goal, which is so far behind, so far behind. We only have 7 minutes in which to do this. If you can get your pledge in, make sure the Culture Shack is showing in that drop down menu so we can make our goal, 202-588-9739. If WPFW is important to you, if the Culture Shack has elevated your spirit in any kind of way, this is our 8-year anniversary month, Z-Lion, our 8-year anniversary month here in the Culture Shack on WPFW. 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Show your mothers some love, your grandmothers, your anyone in honor of Mother's Day, 202-588-9739. Brian B. is in here, but I'm not getting out of this seat until we make gold. He's going to have to kick me out this chair. He is going to have to kick me out this chair, please. 202-588-9739. $WPFWFM on Cash App or on the app that you have on your phone. Pledge now. We're down to
1: $1,000. 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We need you.
0: All right, we're going to start clearing out because Brian B. is here. Caribbeana is up next. But please keep those pledges coming in. We have not double negative. We have not made our goal in forever because the Shack Village has always come through for us. And we need you to do the same today. 202-588-9739.
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0: All right.
1: I'm going to give you a little bit of this song before we get out of here, but we really, really need your help. We need your support. Please call.

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Make sure you click the second in that drop-down menu. Pledge in honor of your mothers. Pledge. Give us some anniversary pledges up in here. 8 years. 8 years here on WPSW for the Culture Shack. We love you. We love you. We love you. And hopefully next week,

So we are down to 900. If there's someone out there with $900 that they can live without today, please, if you can donate it to WPFW, we really appreciate it. Thank you so much. And thank you, Douglas. Thank you for your generous donation. Thank you.

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We project education, entertainment, enlightenment. We reflect all that is Caribbean.

0: 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Good evening. You're in tune to WPFW 89.3 FM in Washington, D.C. The show is called Caribbean. I'm glad to be here back with you. I'm joined via Zoom with Mr. Vaughn Martin. What's up, Chief?
1: Oh, I'm hanging in, brother. Hanging in, you know.
0: Yes.
1: Good preparing to see for you, this man. Great Mother's Day.
0: Mother's Day, yes.
1: Yeah, most important day in our lives, you know.
0: We wouldn't be here without mothers.
1: When I was a kid, I used to get puppies, you know, red puppies. Yeah.
0: Oh, yeah.
1: Give it as a gift, you know. Oh, man. Yes, yes, yes. Well, how you doing, man?
0: I'm doing great. I'm doing great.
1: Glad to
0: be here at WPFW again, trying to raise funds to keep the station alive.
1: I'm telling you, man. Yes, yeah. Yep. So I only hope that people call and make a pledge. We got a goal of $1,000 to make. And
0: not a thousand, you know. We have a new goal, Chief. We have a new goal.
1: What's that?
0: And don't say, oh, gosh.
1: Not there. Yet.
0: Our goal is $1,800, and we can do it. Will do it. That's
1: right.
0: No, I'm not kidding.
1: These people taking advantage.
0: No, sir.
1: Man.
0: No, sir. We can do it. Over the last few drives, he's gotten $2,000. So, I'm sure we can get this $1,800, no problem.
1: Man.
0: Yes. Yeah, you got to, keep pushing.
1: Anyway, listen, let me do things. Let me do the pleasantries first.
0: Do the pleasantries first,
1: please. Right, and that's wishing. It's Mother's Day tomorrow.
0: It is.
1: So, on behalf of the Caribbeana team, myself, you, Lindy Way, Ian, Faith, and
0: Tiffany.
1: Tiffany.
0: Yes,
1: right.
0: Our newest Caribbeana member. Yes, Tiffany.
1: We want to wish you all a very happy Mother's Day, And I want to wish the mothers, mother figures, grandmothers, all a blessed men.

0: mothers too, you know, a blessed happy Mother's Day. And congratulations to all the graduates of Howard University. I had a
1: And all
0: chance
1: the
0: to look at it.
1: universities, yeah.
0: I looked at the ceremony today, man. Oh, it was such a pleasant exercise, man. You know, it was nice, very nice, you
1: And
0: know.
1: I always like that they do it on Mother's Day weekend, you know. These graduations typically happen on Mother's Day weekend, so you get to give your mother a gift. You know, she gave you a gift and got to send you off to university to study. And father, you know, and now you have a Mother's Day gift. You know, spend time with your mother and your grandmother. And I want to
0: That's nice.
1: say congratulations to one of my cousins, my second cousin, Nyla Thomas, actually graduated from Howard today. And I remember 4 years ago when her parents came down, Alicia Thomas, Bertrand, they came from New York. Yeah, he's a Grenadian and she's a Trinidadian. And, you know, Nyla is the fruits of them, you know, and she started Howard those years ago and she graduated today. You know, it was
0: Yes,
1: so
0: that's
1: nice to
0: great.
1: see her. You know, she's a big young lady now. She's no longer this little girl that I'm like, man, I can't believe it, you know. It's like, B, you're getting old, bro. You're getting old.
0: I'm
1: You
0: telling
1: know, when to see Nyla graduating, I know.
0: you. You're going, you had it.
1: I come in to come, you know.
0: Dr. Frederick spoke, man. I mean, that man makes me so proud, yeah. I can't wait to interview him, boy. He makes me so proud, boy. And all the students are indeed, you know. Muriel Bowser, she got an honorary doctorate herself, you know.
1: Yeah, she did.
0: Yeah, and her mother was there too,
1: Oh, I
0: you
1: didn't
0: know.
1: know that. No, I didn't know that.
0: Yeah, her mother was there to witness it. I mean, you know, it's
1: Yes.
0: just great, boy. It's
1: Yeah, I
0: just
1: saw
0: nice.
1: a little unpleasantries. I saw some things on the Instagram that some of the students weren't pleased with Mayor Bowser. I mean, I don't want to focus on it, but yeah, apparently they weren't happy that she was one of the commencement speakers. So I didn't find out what that was all about, but yes, yeah.
0: Well, man, you know, folks have something to say, and you know, they say it, you know. But I just say it's good that she's received it, and so on, you know. We also want to welcome, and she's going to be our guest today on Caribbeana. That's Elizabeth Montano, the mother of Super Soca King Michelle
1: The King
0: Montano.
1: of Soca, Marshall
0: No,
1: Montano. Yeah, King of Soca.
0: So you'll be hearing her later on the program,
1: Yeah,
0: you
1: she
0: know.
1: was in town, correct?
0: She's in town here.
1: She's in town, okay.
0: She's actually going to be at the Blossom Soiree. You know, celebrating the queen and young at heart and so on, you know.
1: Yeah, that's
0: And
1: exciting.
0: that's happening tomorrow at 1 p.m. to 7 at 13711 Old Annapolis Road in Bowie, Maryland. And so it's going to be a wonderful evening, you know, wonderful evening. Yes, man. And of course, the association had her, you know, last night, and you know, it was nice event, man. Nice. It's nice hearing a story. I mean, oh Lord, boy, it's I mean, you can really empathize and give your heart out to women, you know, mothers, because there are some men who are mothers too. And you know, you really have to give it off to them, man. That's tremendous. That's great, you know. But listen, ladies and gentlemen, although we are here thanking our mothers and so forth, we're here for a special reason, and that's to raise funds for WPFW. 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Next year, we will be 50 years, and that's going to be a real humdinger. But in order for us to reach that 50, we got to raise some monies this evening. So we're asking you to go to your phone and make a phone and a call and make a pledge. 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You know, I mean, it's a wonderful blessing I have to see that a station like WPFW exists, you know. And so give us a call, you know. You know, I mean, look at it. I mean, it's so long. Eh? Back in the time when we first started, I mean, we used to be, we didn't, there was nothing like CD and so on. We used to be spinning vinyls, you know, 45, small 45 records, and the larger LPs, larger records, you know. And I mean, you know, so that, so times have changed. Now it's, you're digitized and, you know, you're on computers and all kinds of stuff, man. It's a different world now. But we have sustained ourselves with the same mission of serving our community, you know. And so I'm asking you to go to your phones now and make a pledge. 202-588-9739, 1-800-222-9739. I mean, you can pledge $50 a year. 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You know, Caribbeana thanks you. So let's hit our goal together. So call us now, yes. 202-588-9739.
1: 1-800-222-9739. Let's remember our goal, as stated again, is $1,800 between now and 9 o'clock. I see you smiling over there, Chief. We're going to make it. I don't know why. And we go through this every single drive. And then you laugh and you laugh. I'm like, don't worry, man. We're going to make it.
0: Please, people, help me with this, man.
1: $1,800. So normally we do, we can do like we normally do, which is to try and get $500 in our first hour. So between now and the next 35 minutes, we would love if you would support us right now and call in your pledges at 202-588-9739
0: You know, we gotta make it. Eh? Caribbeana was the first program on WPFW, man. The first solid program. You hear me?
1: Yes.
0: And
1: yes,
0: it's
1: man.
0: Still here.
1: Still
0: you know,
1: here.
0: And it wasn't done just for Caribbean people. It was done for all of us, the entire society. You know, we played Caribbean jazz. I mean, look. I don't want to start, you know.
1: Start, man. So start.
0: You to go to your phone. Go to your phones now.
1: That's right.
0: Call us.
1: That's right,
0: Chief. 202-588-9739, you know. When the station was about to come on, I mean, it was an exciting time, you know. There was a news article published by Dongbeat Magazine. And Dongbeat Magazine, you know, I mean, is
1: big
0: time.
1: That's big time,
0: big
1: time. Dongbeat
0: yeah,
1: Magazine.
0: Man, right. And the article was called DC Jazz Extensions. And I mean, the extensions roped in blues. Bill Harris did the blues, you know. Latin music, Marcelon, a young woman by the name of Betty Diaz. She's no longer with us, but there are other people who have taken on the mantle and they're continuing doing Latin music and Caribbeana, you know. They described it in the article, introducing new forms of island music to the airwaves. Excuse moi. Well, I mean, they should now see we have a thing called Cari Jazz.
1: We have it. We have it.
0: I mean, we have Cari. I mean, so we blend it both together, you know.
1: That's right.
0: So call us, 202-588-9739, 1-800-222-9739. Make a pledge of support, you know.
1: And don't forget, and you're on the web at wpfwfm.org. You can pledge very securely there. There's a red button on the left side of the page. Just hit that. It says donate. And select Caribbeana as the show that you want to show support for. All right?
0: Yes, man. So call us. Call us right now, man. You know? I mean, them days, them early days were nice days, you know? You had live guest appearances. Oftentimes, people like Andrew White, Mongo Santa Maria. I saw him, you know? I met him. Mm-hmm. Eddie Palmieri. Gil Scott Heron.
1: Gil Scott.
0: Gil used to be in studio. Yeah,
1: that's
0: yeah,
1: amazing,
0: man.
1: Yeah.
0: Art Blakey, you know.
1: Mm-hmm.
0: Dexter Gordon, Thad Jones, Mel Lewis, Eddie Jefferson. Even I had a chance to see Dizzy Gillespie, you know, because we had a jazz concert and Dizzy was right there on hand, man.
1: Yeah.
0: You know, Clark Terry and Arnold J. Smith, man. You call it, man. WPFW has done it. And thank God Caribbean is still here and doing it. So we are asking you to go to your phones and call 202-588-9739, 1-800-222-9739. Maybe we can take a break and see if we get anybody, you know. But call us. Go to your phones now. Like I said, we're trying to get this $500 by in for this first hour, you know. I mean, you know, there are folks out there who have money, yeah, and who could afford to give the money. So give it. No problem. Give it. It's tax deductible. 202-588-9739.

0: Yes, the music of Carlos. Dennis Brown. Dennis Brown.
1: Yeah, Mother.
0: Yeah,
1: know,
0: songs nice, my mother used to sing. And yeah, then before that, we had Oh Mother.
1: Yeah.
0: You know, he's one of my favorite, you know, reggae artists. Yeah. I mean, yeah, I know people probably say, my God, Brian, are you going to play another Dennis Brown? Yes, I will always.
1: Yeah, no.
0: You can never go wrong with Dennis Brown.
1: Right. You know? Yeah. And I met him, you know, I knew him. Oh, man. Boy, the fellas I have had a
0: You've
1: chance
0: a
1: to meet.
0: Yeah.
1: Yeah, man. Yeah, Dennis. Yeah. Well, the song my mother used to sing. Oh, man. And, you know, we have someone we'd like to thank, you know, for starting us out, you know. So I want to say thank you so much, you know.
0: Yeah, this is anonymous. From Washington, D.C., we'd like to thank a friend, Anonymous, and they have done a generous contribution on the web, Chief. And you know me,
1: right.
0: I'm a web pledges. You know,
1: start off hot. Yeah,
0: hot.
1: You can claim it.
0: I'm going to claim that one.
1: Yeah, they know.
0: I like my web pledges, and they did so. Thank you, friend.
1: Right.
0: So we're counting down. We're counting down. And I just got a call. I won't mention the name yet, but a very, very generous pledge is coming in. I'm sure Vinny's going to add it in the tally. You know what I'm saying?
1: So that's going to pop up
0: soon. And we're on our way to our first hour goal of $500. So 202-588-9739. Yes.
1: 1-800-222-9739. Call us and make a pledge of support. You know, the beauty about supporting a station like WTFW is certainly unique in the sense that it brings you an array of backgrounds of people from all parts of the world, you know. And I mean, when we started, didn't expect all of this to be like this, you know. You just wanted to do this thing, you know, called jazz. And, you know, we started doing Caribbean music to show that we want jazz as a universal form, you know. And so it made it important that the reality of a WPFW continue, you know. And I tell you, man, the dream, I mean, in describing my dream, you know, like one person says, it begins in a small DC basement. Basically, it's in a small...
0: There's a room.
1: Yeah, a small room.
0: A small room.
1: I can't remember what they call them. You know, these one-room places, you know?
0: Yeah.
1: And we would have little parties, invite friends over, and we'd have little parties out of box.
0: I mean, this is how PFW was back then, literally.
1: No, this was, well, yeah, that was this before PFW
0: before
1: came on.
0: Before we actually went on the air.
1: Mm-hmm. Right. You know, and I was playing my little vinyl records, 45s. I still have some. I showed a kid a couple of them. And he said, what is that? I said, man, that's records, 45 RPMs.
0: You're like,
1: you know?
0: What's a record?
1: Yeah.
0: These kids nowadays, what's
1: a
0: record?
1: Yeah. What's a record, man? LP, and, you know.
0: Yeah.
1: I tell you, man. And, you know, but it just led on to advancement, and it helped, you know, increase my passion to educate the world about Trinidad and the Caribbean. And so this is how Caribbeana came into being, you know.
0: Mm-hmm.
1: And WPFW was the vehicle that made that true and made it real, you know. And I thank them for that. And this is why I'm still here.
0: You're still
1: and
0: here. Yeah, 49 years.
1: Yeah.
0: 49 years later, yeah.
1: Call us, 202-588-9739, 1-800-222-9739, you know. And I mean, the journey that has given me, man, you know. So call us, you know. It's the passion of giving to the Caribbean what we do every Saturday evening, you know. Yeah, I tell you, man. You know, curating soca and jazz for the Caribbean community when no one else would, you know. And I mean, you have a Michelle Montano.
0: Mm-hmm,
1: I mean, who's gone taking this thing to the world, you know,
0: to
1: man.
0: The world, like it's, literally,
1: you know,
0: yeah.
1: Yeah, it's a global thing. I mean, this is one of the things I asked his mom, you know, how does she see herself as this woman who has given birth to this global form, you know? And I mean, it is just amazing, man, you know?
0: Yeah,
1: I'm asking you to go to your phones. And let me tell you, the only place he is getting this is here at PFW. PFW 202-588-9739, 1-800-222-9739. 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It doesn't rely on corporate funding. From the get-go, Denise and they said, we are not depending on any corporate body to give us money. We have to do it ourselves.
0: Yeah,
1: our listeners will give us money.
0: That's right. Because you see what that does to you now in today's world, relying on these big billionaires to do
1: it. Yeah, man, you're in their pockets.
0: Yeah, and before you know it, they take it all away, and now you're empty-handed, left.
1: Yeah, man.
0: So I like the fact that we stay independent, even in the hard times, If we have a quarter, we're going to make things work, We're not
1: definitely so.
0: Yeah, like literally, we have been here for 49 years. And when I came on, it was, that way still where we were independent and relying on ourselves. I like that. That's the type of person I am, So we want that to continue. Call us at 202-588-9739 or 1-800-222-9739.
1: Call us right now. Make a pledge. I need somebody to call and make me a pledge, man.
0: And we're also still celebrating our mothers, We wouldn't be here, Chief, if it wasn't for our mothers, We
1: I'm
0: would not be
1: you,
0: here. So
1: we
0: got to big them up.
1: Everything I write, boy, I remember my mother, boy. And I always say it. I remember her on her knees, man, and praying, And I would ask her, well, Mommy, why are you praying so much? Why are you praying so much? And she say, I'm praying for you, son. Mm-hmm. I'm praying to Jesus for you.
0: Yeah.
1: And
0: this is what mothers do. It's unbelievable, man.
1: When I see what Brenda is another mother,
0: Yeah.
1: I mean, she does. She does this. She, oh, Lord, boy.
0: It's just in their nature. Yeah, it's their nature. Yeah, my mom, all the moms, we got to thank them, I have so many extended moms and aunts and I love it, You get different energy from the different women. So they're so crucial to raising children, men.
1: Did this get me upset when I read it?
0: Of course.
1: But
0: you got to take it, man. Especially you of all people. We're not going to go into that, but you have to take
1: please,
0: your licks, man. So I don't feel sorry for you anymore.
1: 202-588-9739. 1-800. You think your man is your partner and he's sorry for you, man. Yeah. All right, so call us right now and make a pledge.
0: All right.
1: 202-588-9739, 1-800-222-9739.
0: All right, I'm going to give them some more music. Yes, we're going to send this one out to the mothers as well. And when we come back, we'll see where we are. 202-588-9739. Thank you, mothers. We love you.

0: good music. Well, it's time for us to get to the corner and get some more pledges called in. We'd like to thank two friends from Washington and Arlington. And thank you so much for your pledge. And two web pledges, huh? We really do appreciate it.
1: Dice for me.
0: And please give us a call, 202-588-9739, 1-800-222-9739. 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It belongs to the Pacifica Foundation, and this is for people who don't know anything. They just hear PFW. 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It was it's owned by the Pacifica Foundation. And the foundation of itself was started by a man by the name of Lewis Hill, who worked here on Capitol Hill and decided, look, man, I tired of this. The same kind of thing that goes on now was going on then. So he couldn't take it, and he went to L.A. and he said, if I do something like this, people will subscribe to it. And he started the first station, which felt people would have donated money to keep alive and playing the things that people wanted. And that was how KPFA was formed, you know, and that started it. As a result of that, we have had five stations throughout the country. You know, one in New York called WBAI, one in Houston, Texas, KPFT, and one here in Washington, D.C. We used to have a news service, a regular news broadcast service where we would do news, you know. And would you believe, Brian, I'm one of the persons, one of the individuals who have worked on, used to do Caribbean news on all stations of the Pacifica line. Yes. Yeah, that's the kind of history that Pacifica allowed us to do. And so we are asking you, you know, to help keep it alive. Some young person needs to come along and continue the tradition, you know. The number is 202-588-9739, 1-800-222-9739. I would like to get an early 500 Whopper, you know. I mean, I usually get that, but it usually comes late in the program.
1: Yeah, that person is listening. Yeah, that person is listening. So we'll see if they're able to today. But
0: I want to get it earlier. And I mean, you could give me a web pledge or a sustainer. Better yet, give me a sustainer. So that's a different color.
1: Tell them what the sustainer is. Tell them what the sustainer is. Tell them.
0: It's a pledge where you give money every month.
1: Yes.
0: You can do a $10 a month sustainer or $5 a month sustainer. Or $20 a month sustainer.
1: I like that one, you know. That means by the end of the year, you'd have given $240, if my math is correct.
0: Exactly.
1: And we get the credit for it right now. So, I'm asking for a $20 sustainer pledge, you know. Call us at 202-588-9739. And tell them that you would like to be a sustaining member at the $20 level.
0: Exactly. So. Yeah. So, call us, 202-588-9739, 1-800-222-9739. You know, I didn't realize it's really $1,800. Man, these people, oh Lord, boy.
1: Well, you remember back in the day, we used to do $5,000.
0: Yeah, we would talk it up.
1: So this is, you know, this is very doable, Chief, very doable.
0: Those were the days, man. Those were the days. But anyway, we will still continue to do the best as we can.
1: We're going to do it.
0: Give us a call, you know. I mean, you know, I want to see some Caribbean people step forward, you know, some lawyers, some doctors. We have a lot of doctors in the community, you know, and a lot of them just be listening to Caribbeana. I know, I used to hang out a lot in the doctor's lounge at Howard. And I mean, them fellas would be sitting down in the lounge with the radio on, Caribbeana on WPFW, you know. I mean, now I don't do it anymore. I'm not there anymore, but I'm sure they still continue the tradition, you know. So call us, 202-588-9739, 1-800-222-9739. Make a pledge of support, you know. Call us, 202-588-9739. You know, from a dream of radio and to see what we have become today is just fantastic, man. And I know a lot of Caribbean people tend to be homesick. And, you know, so when they hear the music and they hear the news, I mean, and this was interesting for them to hear the news. It made them feel
1: like they were at home.
0: Right, they were
1: at home. And I think it's still that way, because even though you can get news sources all over the internet now, I mean, I like to think that people tune in to us to hear the news through us.
0: Yeah,
1: you know, they like the show, and hey, why not hear what's going on in Barbados or Jamaica, you know, from Caribbean. You know, our team does a great job of presenting the news every week, and I've gotten calls from people that say, yeah, man, what time is the news, Brian B? I'm like, it's at 8 o'clock.
0: Yeah.
1: Tune in. You know, don't go anywhere. Yeah. Tune in. And they're like, yeah.
0: Man.
1: And oh, by the way, what was that song? We heard that jazz song, A.T.N. Charles, you know. And they're enjoying the program. So this is what we're about, and this is what we want to continue right here on WPFW. Chief,
0: right,
1: we're looking for $280 to make our first hour goal of $500. So call us right now. We got about 3 minutes before 7 o'clock locally, and we want to get this 280 so we can make our first goal of $500. Once again, the number is 202-588-9739.
0: 100. And the way they fixed me up, man, once the call goes in, I can see it, bam, you know. So no cheating or anything like that.
1: No cheating.
0: I can see, man.
1: You can see who's pledging.
0: Yep. So call us right now. Make a pledge. You know, join us. Join the family, man. Join WPFW.
1: Yes.
0: You know,
1: become part of the team, the family of WPFW Radio. You know,
0: you won't
1: just be a listener. You know, some people just listen, but this is an opportunity for you to become a member now of this radio station that's been here for 49 going on 50 years, you know?
0: Yes, man. Yeah. You know, so call us, you know. I mean, I know, for example, the guests. We have some guests. People still talking about guests, you know.
1: Mm-hmm.
0: And I mean, like the woman you're going to hear talk this evening, Elizabeth Montano, Lady Montano, she is the mother of the King of Soca. And I mean, that is no easy feat, you know, to bring up a son to have such a stature in the world, to be responsible for spreading a global form like soca music. Hey, man, you know, but we can get her right here on Caribbeana. So call us now, 202-588-9739, 1-800-222-9739. 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Make that pledge.
1: All right, I think I'm going to take them to, our interview with Elizabeth Montano. 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

0: What were those first signs that made you sure that he was destined for greatness?
1: As I said, from five, I knew that because he was able to sing. And then when we did join him in the school, the music school, he just showed natural signs of, you know, being a little special, because he would be able to remember songs, he will do the actions. And then again, as I said, he had that special interest in recording and producing. So I said this had to be something different. And it did turn out that way.
0: Now, how did that moment shape your outlook as a mother?
1: Well, the thing is, I was a teacher at the time, so therefore I knew that children needed to do extracurricular activities. But in addition to that, I also knew that you need to follow or support your children's interest. You know, so therefore, as parents, both Monty and I, we encouraged it, and he started in his church choir, he sang in the school choir, and then at seven, he entered the first competition, and right through from the beginning, Monty and I were supportive, and
0: that's good, you know.
1: Yeah.
0: Well, you were not just his mother, you were also his manager. How did you balance those two roles without losing either relationship?
1: Well, the important thing, people would call me a momager, but I never considered myself a momager. Yeah. I considered myself serving two roles, mother and manager. So I kept them separate, but the public didn't. So that when we're out and Michelle is my boss, when I am the manager.
0: Right.
1: And when I'm the mother, I'm the boss.
0: Right.
1: And that continued until 2014 when my role changed.
0: Right. What were some of the early strategic decisions you made that helped shape Michelle's career trajectory?
1: Well, the thing is, as I said, it changed. Again, we were supportive. So we did not force him. Or we did not demand that he change what he was doing.
0: Right.
1: So that was the main thing that we did. So therefore, he was able to freely do what he wanted to do.
0: Right.
1: And we supported him by whichever way we could.
0: Right.
1: And this is both, as I said, both Monty and I were involved. In 1989 is when I became his manager. I was his PRO before.
0: Yes.
1: And my husband was a geologist, but had to work offshore. So then I took over the lead role.
0: You know,
1: so Marshall led the way.
0: Yes.
1: Then I became, in the later years, I became, well, not later years, in 1980, I became a guidance counselor. So therefore, I understood my role even better as a parent and even as a manager.
0: Now, soca has evolved globally. How intentional was that push towards internationalizing the genre?
1: When you say how, I mean in terms of our personal...
0: the art form, the form, global. I mean, soca is not just a Trinidad thing now. It's a global movement.
1: I don't think any music should be confined to the native country. And then if you look at soca is really calypso or an extension of calypso, and these things started from Africa, like calypso started there, and then it came to the Caribbean, and we took it up. And when all the different music, even jazz and reggae, and everybody were looking at not globalizing it, but making it modern, and they started mixing and everything. So did calypso, and calypso evolved into soca. But as the years and the decades went on, everybody was now in their own genre, looking to either evolve, develop, or modify, or adapt the genre. And therefore, soca had to do the same. And I think even at this point now,
0: Yeah.
1: soca is even at a higher level because everybody's sort of looking towards the Caribbean,
0: Yeah.
1: and a lot of our artists and young artists are doing well. And as I say, everything is change necessary or change inevitably
0: Right.
1: happens. So
0: Right.
1: therefore, it has to be now where we are going to move on to another level. We can't keep this for ourselves
0: Right,
1: anymore.
0: right.
1: You
0: And
1: know,
0: you're right.
1: so I think that the time is imminent
0: Yeah.
1: for another level of internationalization or what we call globalization of our music.
0: Right. Looking back, what were the toughest moments in his career that the public never saw?
1: I'm losing you. I'm losing you there in volume.
0: Okay. Looking back, what were the toughest moments in his career that the public never saw?
1: I think that the toughest part was the dark times or the times when he felt to give up or that it was too much pressure on him.
0: Yeah.
1: And remember, he started at a very young age. And I
0: Right.
1: think those were the most difficult times, but he was resilient and he always rose out of it. And I think, again, I go back to that important point of support. So
0: Yeah.
1: he always had the support. We were always just a phone call away, a room away, you
0: Right,
1: know, an
0: right,
1: air away, so
0: right.
1: that
0: Right, right, right,
1: those
0: right.
1: difficult times were also made easier on him.
0: Yeah.
1: Yeah.
0: But many artists struggle with fame. How did you help him stay grounded?
1: Well, again, Monty and I were teachers, and then I was a guidance officer. And we were there, remember, in the times of the Black Power movement, and
0: Right.
1: that was in these early 70s. And my children, both Marcus and Michelle, were born. One was 72 and one was 74. So
0: Right.
1: we taught them core values, and one of that was to be humble, to love others, to share, you know, to love your own, so
0: Yeah.
1: that we made it a definite thing to inculcate these values in
0: Right.
1: Michelle and in Marcus from a very early age. And
0: Right, right.
1: one of these values made it possible for them to remain, you know, as I
0: Yeah.
1: say, like normal kids, but yet with special intentions.
0: Right.
1: And this worked for us. And then both his mother and father were really, you know, fully grounded, and
0: Yeah,
1: we
0: yeah.
1: set the example, and they
0: Right.
1: did, yeah.
0: But what role did your husband, Winston Monty, play in shaping the family structure?
1: Well, he was first of all in the family structure. Well, he was the intellectual one there. He was
0: Yeah.
1: the man of logic, and
0: Right,
1: whereas I was the woman of action. So
0: right.
1: that you know, things like that, they will
0: Yeah.
1: go to him. Plus, he was always he didn't play a leading role to say in our children, like Michelle's career, but he
0: Yeah.
1: was always there. He was always, if we call on him, he's there. Because
0: Right,
1: with his job, he had to be away. He was a geologist and working offshore. But he was like a stable figure in the family. He was a father figure. And then also, not only in our children's lives, but in the lives of the young people in our neighborhood who eventually became part of our organization.
0: What inspired you to write King of Soca? Why did you feel it was important to tell the story yourself?
1: Well, first, King of Soca is an adaptation of my thesis. I graduated in 2018 with my master's in philosophy, in culture.

0: And I decided to adapt it to the book. And I call it The King of Soca. The Ultimate Insider reveals how Marshall Montano became one of the more popular soca artists in the world. So this is what sort of sparked that change. But then I knew that as Caribbean people, our stories must be told. And I think that Marshall has a definite story to tell, because he is he has been in this business for over four decades. He started at seven and he's now 51. And you will know he has been able to keep that momentum or that level, develop and move ahead. So I think that this is a story that others must read, and I feel that I must share.
1: Tell him I'm still waiting to do the interview with him.
0: Tell him what?
1: I'm still waiting to do the interview with him.
0: Oh, sure. You just have to ask. Well, now I am no longer in charge of him.
1: Right.
0: So it's Trey Kotari is his manager. I tell him I am just like the drone. You know, I I hover over the business.
1: How do you see soca's role in Caribbean identity today?
0: Well, I see soca in the Caribbean, or even in the world, as a unifying force. Because soca is a music that is that brings joy and happiness and bring people together. We will be there in masses, carrying on, you know, moving left, right, jumping, but yet doing all that very peacefully. So I think that that soca is that unifying force. Plus, now we are carrying messages, positive messages, while we dance. So for example, Michelle's last or this year's main song, Encore, tells the story that you are only as good as your last performance. So it means you can always do better. And then they said, well, last year was good, but now we're chasing greatness. So it's something that we're trying to encourage, that is not only just party and dance and wine and drink, but there are messages that you can dance to and still be joyful and be happy.
1: Yes, Elizabeth Montano, mother of soca king Marshall Montano. The interview, of course, you can tell the interview is much longer than it is. So to hear the long version of it, you'd have to go to our YouTube TV channel, YouTube Caribbeana TV channel, and you will get the entire interview. It's worth listening to. Very nice, information, you know. And I got to thank her. We got to thank, what's her name?
2: Shauna.
1: Shauna. Thank you so much, Shauna.
2: And the Samuels, Herman Samuel, you know, he was a link in there too, you know. So I saw he called me today.
1: Yeah, he called me today.
2: I'll call you back, Herman. Don't worry. We talk a lot, man. You always have great conversations.
1: I know. But give us a call and make a pledge of support. Number is 202-588-9739, 1-800-222-9739. 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And, you know, for 49 years we have done it, and we will continue to do so. The number we want you to call is 202-588-9739, 1-800-222-9739. Each programmer has a responsibility of harnessing his own respective audiences so that they can contribute monies to the sustenance of the program. So here at Caribbeana, we are trying to get $1,800, and we have gotten our first, our goal, which is $500. So we now need to move to the next level, the next goal. So give us a call right now on 202-588-9739. 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And that next goal, I would say, is $750.

0: would.
1: Sounds good to me. And let's not forget to thank Noel Tate for that pledge.
0: Yes. Noel Tate from Adelphi, Maryland. Thank you so much, Noel. We really do appreciate it.
1: And thanks for the call, too. He called in studio and just to remind us that he actually brought the pledge down to the stage, to the station earlier. Yeah. And he said, hey, Brian B., I brought a nice pledge for you guys. Check with your manager. I said, no problem. So we did get it, and we appreciate you, and we appreciate all the people that have called so far to give their pledges of support for our show in particular.
0: Right. So give us a call, 202-588-9739. You know, the thing is, when you call and you make a pledge, you give your name and your number and so on. The operator takes it, and she puts it in a whatever you call it, and it goes on the computer, and I'm able to see, you know, what is happening, you know. And this is how I monitor. And I, you know, I would like more Caribbean people to call making pledges of support, you know. The show isn't a Caribbean show for Caribbean people. It's a show for everybody.
1: Everybody. You know?
0: So we want you to call and make pledges of support. 202-588-9739, 1-800-222-9739. One of the stalwarts of our station is Amy Goodman. She does a program called Democracy Now. And she is having a dinner and a show with Amy Goodman. And the pledge, that pledge is $2,000. It's front row seats on the set of Democracy Now. And, you know, it's at a restaurant in New York City. And, you know, so if you want, you can check that one out. You know, $2,000. And, you know, your email address, provide your email address and phone number. You know, travel arrangements are not included in the pledge, you know. But it's worth it, and because Amy Goodman, I tell you, she's something else. She's a fantastic woman.
1: She is. And we had a really successful event with her on last Saturday, the day after May Day. She did an event at the AFI Theater in Silver Spring, Maryland. It was sold out. I mean, Katia was there, Vern Avery Brown. It was just awesome to see the amount of support that she has for Democracy Now! And WPFW. So this is something that she does very regularly. If you are able to, you make a pledge of $2,000, you can go up to New York and be on the set of Democracy Now! And see how it's done. You know, it started right here at WPFW. And she was able to branch out on her own. And now she's in New York, you know. For years she's been in New York. And we need her now more than ever, you know, with what's going on, you know.
0: Yeah, man. I'd like to do something like that for the 50th anniversary of Caribbeana, you know.
1: Let's make it work. Let's put it out there.
0: Get some pledges in, you know. The number is 202-588-9739, 1-800-222-9739. I was in a program. Erica Walcott had invited me on a program with women.
1: Dr. Faye Williams.
0: Right. And they were talking about the pan, Mom, about my book on the pan, you know.
1: Yeah.
0: And I mean, I tell you, I looked at all of these women. I said, man, this is what, I mean. And who's in the heart and the mix of all of them? Brian B.
1: Me?
0: Yeah, you were the engineer.
1: I'm just doing the show, engineering the show for Dr. Williams and Company.
0: Yeah,
1: it was a lovely show. You know, she's on every, man, I'm mixing things up now. I think it's every Thursday morning at 9 a.m. At 10 a.m., I believe it is.
0: Right.
1: Yeah.
0: I was between sleep and wake, you know, and I didn't have in my head what I really wanted to say, you know. I talk good stuff, you know, but after I said, you know, I could have said this or I could have said that, you know.
1: Right.
0: But listen, we have someone, a friend from Adelphi, who gave a $150 pledge. We want to thank you so much for that contribution.
1: Don't mention the price, Chief. Don't mention the pledge amount.
0: All right. Yeah. All right, Herman Samuel, just call in. Thank you very much, Herman. Yes, Herman.
1: Upper Marlboro, Maryland.
0: Marlborough, Maryland.
1: Herman
0: Yes.
1: and Deanne Samuel. I'm going to put her name in there as well. So
0: You
1: we're
0: like.
1: counting down. We want to get $750 by now and 8 o'clock. That will help us get closer to our goal of $1,800 by 9 o'clock tonight. And you know, at 8 o'clock, we have news. So lots going on in the news this week. You want to stay tuned for that, right? Let me take this call. Somebody's calling me, Chief. Yeah, go ahead.
0: All right, so call us on 202-588-9739, 1-800-222-9739. 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The program, this content of the station, its outpouring is very diverse. You got blues, you got reggae. Tony Carr does a reggae program. You have Latin music, and I mean, it's wonderful. And what I'm happy about is that I'm seeing a lot of young people in the mix, doing things that will certainly help sustain the advancement of the station, because what is done is something that is unique. When you look at what is happening on the airwaves today, oh Lord, man, you gotta say thank you for WPFW, So call us right now, 202-588-9739, 1-800-222-9739. 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

0: someone right now. We need $400 to meet our second hour goal. The number is 202-588-9739, 1-800-222-9739. I'd like to thank Derek from Washington, D.C. And
1: Derek,
0: thank you so
1: Murdoch.
0: Much, yeah, man.
1: Oh,
0: yes.
1: Good buddy. We haven't heard from him for a long while.
0: Long time, man.
1: Yeah.
0: Yeah, this is like a new man, man.
1: And yes, he is.
0: Nice thing from you, Derek.
1: And of course, he says, tell the big chief, walk good, man. Walk good.
0: Yeah, boy, I'm trying to do that. Eh? I'm trying to walk good, boy. But oh, God, this is a challenge. But I'm going to make it, you know.
1: Yeah.
0: And then a friend called and made a pledge from Washington, D.C. Thank you so much. And yeah, that's a nice little pledge, but it's nice. Thank you so much.
1: No, all pledges are big, man. No little pledge here.
0: Number is 202-588-9739, 1-800-222-9739. 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No matter how small it is, you know, but call and make a pledge, you know. $100, $200, $25, $50, whatever, you know, give us a call and make a pledge, you know.
1: Yes.
0: It's tax deductible. The contributions go towards the existence of the radio station, the upkeep of the station, you know. We have a small paid staff, very small. And the rest of people who are working, they are volunteers, volunteer workers, you know. And then the rest of the people, that's another level of volunteers, are people like us who volunteer our time and even our money, you know, towards the upkeep of the radio station, the existence of the radio station. So I'm asking you to go to your phones now and call 202-588-9739, 1-800-222-9739.
1: Did you thank Michael? We have Michael from Lonsdale, Minnesota.
0: Yeah, Michael.
1: Do you see it?
0: Yeah, Michael from Lonsdale. Yes, he thank you for all the programming at WPFW.
1: And especially Regeneration.
0: Regeneration.
1: Okay, thank you so much. Wow, they listen out in Minnesota. That's, man, that's excellent. Man. So that means he's listening on his app, WPFW app, or he's listening on our website, WPFWFM.org. Right. Wonderful, wonderful.
0: So go to your phones and call us, 202-588-9739, 1-800-222-9739. Now I'm beginning to see that it is possible we can get the $1,800.
1: No.
0: You know? Yeah. Well, Wilfred Charles, Upper Marlboro. You know, long I hear from Dr. Charles, boy. Yes, man. This man, he needs a prize to be one of our supporters, you know. I mean, Dr. Charles, go back a way, boy. Way, you know.
1: Mm-hmm.
0: I thank you. I mean, it's nice seeing these names. Because it gives me a good feeling.
1: We counting down. We counting down.
0: Yeah.
1: Yeah, we're going to make the goal, man. As I always tell you, you know.
0: 202-588-9739. 1-800-222-9739. 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All right? Call us.

Yes, Calypso Rose and man, all right, woman sweeter than man, woman smarter than man. I mean, that's a thing I always hear, you know, Brian, but I don't really accept that. You know, I mean, hey, women are smart, I agree, you know, but oh Lord, let me go where I'm supposed to go, eh? Let me first thank. Well, we thank Dr. Wilfred Charles from Upper Marlboro. We have a friend from College Park, Maryland, who's doing it on behalf of WIAMA, the West Indian American Military Members Association. You know, thank you so much, fellas, for your pledge. You know, it's wonderful to see that our army men are in the mix giving contributions, you know. 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You know, I was listening to a program, Esther Ivarem Deadboy. I enjoyed that, man. I enjoyed it, you know. Thank you very much, Esther. I enjoyed your program last week, man. You know, but there's lots of good programs on WPFW, you know, during the morning and even the nighttime. Yeah, good programs, man. 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You know, this is the first, our new general manager, Shayna, this is her first drive, you know, Brian. So she's experiencing this drive for the first time. Welcome, Shayna. I hope the drive is successful. I'm sure it will be successful. Definitely so, you know. But you'll see the kinds of grit our community has and WPFW has for what we do, you know. So call us 202-588-9739. All right. I'm trying to get $705. I mean, if I could get me, you know, where my friend with the $500 friend, man. I have a friend who, you know, when coming near to the end of the program, you just see him pop up, bam, a $500. You know, I'd like to get it now, so that would have me cool down as we go down the road, you know. But call us anyway, 202-588-9739, 1-800-222-9739. 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News is coming up shortly at 8 o'clock, and, you know, we have a wonderful team, man. One of these days, I'm going to spend time telling you all what the team does, you know, because you just hear a nice program and you don't realize that a lot goes into putting this package together, you know. And this started from early o'clock, from day one when I first started, you know. So, and it continues today, you know. Call us 202-588-9739. Have we gotten that pledge yet, Brian? Not yet. Okay. Well, call us 202-588-9739. Do we need some music or call us 202? As you bring the music, as the music is coming, 202-588-9739.

Yes, Neelan Massey All Stars. Yes, Trinidad All Stars, led by Smooth Edwards. All right, the number is 202-588-9739. We haven't gotten a pledge recently, and we're trying to get $705. So please give us a call and make a pledge of support. The number is 202-588-9739. While we're doing all kinds of things, we're packaging, getting the news ready for you, and engineering, and so bear with us. All we need you is to pledge, call, and make that pledge of support. It's 202-588-9739, 1-800-222-9739. Again, $705 will help me get that mark. 202-588-9739. Give us a call. I'll be back with you shortly, but call us 202-588-9739, 1-800-222-9739, or go on the web, WPFW.org, WPFWFM.org, WPFWFM.org, and make a pledge, But call us 202-588-9739, 1-800-222-9739.